The Bay's 93 for Morey Fim with Matt at our local warehouse stationeries around the Bay doing their kids' school holiday workshops again. So certainly one to take advantage of at some point if you're running out of things to do with them already. Our school holiday pay, that's also one to take advantage of. And we're in a bonus hour, that cue to call in 14. Here's Timbaland and Katy Perry. It's If We Ever Meet Again on the Bay's Morey Fim.

0: Friday there, as you mates hear from The Breakfast Club, and we are back tomorrow.
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0: And ahead of our big OE, we're talking about the Royal Horse Guards Hotel and why there may be some special guests. We'll see you tomorrow. Hear it more.

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0: The Bay's 93.4 Morty Fim, Conan Gray and Vodka Cranberry. What a night it was last night for the New Zealand Hospital Awards for us around the Bay of Plenty. The cargo shed playing host to this. Well done to all of those involved. All of those just even up for nominations and that sort of stuff, up for awards is pretty sweet. The Supreme Hospitality Excellence Award, though, going to Solera with Sailor, the runners up there, obviously the galley and rum bar. So there you go. Morty Fim score holiday pay. Well, we're in a bonus hour for it. So it's a family pass to see Paw Patrol, the Dino movie. It's Ingham's Dino Chicken Nuggets. It's $100 cash and the Ninja Crispy Pro Air Fryer as well. Ingham's Dino Nuggets are awesome chicken fun. Here is our winner for this hour.
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6: 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But yes, if you must, I do have the name of one.
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0: Approaching 2 o'clock on the Bays 93.4 Morning FM. And how good is this opportunity we have for you at the moment? Every single caller who gets themselves on air with Si and Lana can be following them off on their big OE to London. So this is you and one other going from our region all the way over to London, expertly organised by House of Travel, so you know it's going to be a good trip. You just need to listen to Si and Lana as they build their London trip up, then that's how you can win. Everyone on air with them gets themselves in that draw. So epic, hey? At House of Travel, they'll shape your holiday around you with the best deals and ideas.
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0: 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Second song in. 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And in just under half an hour, the last More FM score holiday pay with me today on More FM.
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3: Good afternoon. Bridget here with the latest at 2. The government's books are in slightly better shape than earlier forecasts. Treasury's pre-election update shows the country is on track to reach a budget surplus in the 2028-29 year, improving to $4 billion. A child has been taken to hospital with serious injuries after a dog attack in Aranui in Christchurch. The Professional Firefighters Union has cancelled two upcoming strikes ahead of facilitated bargaining with Fens. And a British 11-year-old has become the youngest women's chess grandmaster in history. In rugby news with All Blacks Travel and Hospitality.com, New Zealand's Bledisloe Cup squad will be named later this hour, with veteran Beauden Barrett set to be a high-profile omission. And calls for Newcastle rock band Silverchair to reform for Sunday's NRL Grand Final.
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4: More FM Bay, plenty weather with Tyre Master. Still local, still independent for over 40 years. 0800 Tyre Master. Today, fine, just some westerlies and a high of 19. Tomorrow, fine again. Northwesterlies developing for a time in the afternoon for a high of 18. And our Thursday, first day of October, fine, westerlies developing for a time in the afternoon and a high of 19.
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Bay's 93.4 Mori FM. That here, Lotto Powerball sitting at $12 million in tomorrow night's draw. We've been on a reasonably good run around the Bay recently, especially Tauranga City Lotto pulling in some wins. Speaking of Mori FM school holiday pay in 13, here's Alex Warren, Rescuer. It is the Bay's Mori FM.

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0: 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That is Sienna Spiro's latest and great expectation. We've got an update from the Mount Hot Pools after obviously the awful events that happened in January. Slowly but surely this week they are starting a cleanup, particularly in the car park area. So you may see some action going on there, obviously, with respect to those families involved. They're definitely making sure that they respect those families. A family pass to see Paw Patrol the Dino movie. That's one of the things our school holiday pay is. It's also Ingham's Dino Chicken Nuggets, $100 cash as well. An adventure of prehistoric proportions awaits. Here is our winner for this hour.
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0: It is the Bay's 93.4 Morning FM. That heads on for a Tuesday. I hope you have a choice rest of your Tuesday. Sarah and Adam, well, just Adam actually, back driving you home next from 3. Sarah off at the moment. Morning FM score holiday pay. Some more chances for you to win after 3 as well. I'll see you tomorrow from 10. Have a good one. Bye.
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18: Good afternoon. Bridget here with the latest at 2. The government's books are in slightly better shape than earlier forecasts. Treasury's pre-election update shows the country is on track to reach a budget surplus in the 2028-29 year, improving to $4 billion. A child has been taken to hospital with serious injuries after a dog attack in Aranui in Christchurch. The Professional Firefighters Union has cancelled two upcoming strikes ahead of facilitated bargaining with Fens. And a British 11-year-old has become the youngest women's chess grandmaster in history. And rugby news with All Blacks Travel and Hospitality.com. New Zealand's Bledisloe Cup squad will be named later this hour, with veteran Bowden Barrett set to be a high-profile omission. And calls for Newcastle rock band Silverchair to reform for Sunday's NRL Grand Final.
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18: 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Cloud clearing throughout the rest of the day with westerlies. Clear skies tonight and we drop to a low of 6. A bit of fog tomorrow morning, fine and cloudy patches throughout the day. And we've got a high of 19.
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16: Tuesday afternoon and it's 3:01. Good to see Scott Barrett's back in black, and shame about Reuben Love with an ankle injury. No Sarah this week. She'll be back on Monday before 4, a school holiday pay, getting you and the family to Paw Patrol, $100 cash and some Dino Ingham chicken nuggets as Pitbull. Give me everything and more.

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0: Alicia Cara, How Far I'll Go. This is More FM with Sarah and Adam. Sarah back with us on Monday. Producer Tyler's in here. Happy second day of the school holidays.
1: Woohoo!
0: Woohoo!
2: Clearly I'm not a parent.
0: Yeah, there'll be no parents going, woohoo! Like, get them back to school now! And especially if your kids have siblings and they bicker. Oh my gosh. My daughter Gigi, she's 5.5. Milo, a wee boy, he's 2.5. And everything has to be fair now. If one gets something else that the other doesn't, oh my gosh, it's like World War III has started. Mm. Yesterday, we were crossing the road and Milo hit the button for the little green man. And Gigi was like, no, I want to push the button for the little green man. So now we're at the stage where I have to hold their hands and say, all right, on the count of three, you can both press it at the same time. 1, 2, 3. Boop, boop, boop, boop, boop, boop, boop, boop. It's awful, man.
2: And today, this is why I have a cat.
0: Today we were at the park and I bought them some lolly cake and we were sitting down and I cut it in half and Gigi was like, Milo's half is way bigger than my half. So I go back to the lolly cake and I honestly felt like Sir Ernest Rutherford. I felt like I was splitting the friggin' atom. Just to make sure that one crumb wasn't bigger than like the other kid's crumb. And so like fear's fear. So this is where we're at the moment. And just kids with their illogical meltdowns, you know, those meltdowns that just don't make sense. And I'm sure this comes to mind for you if you're a parent or even if you go take your head back in the day with you and your siblings as well. So 559, and I think we're going to get some great stories here. 0800 More FM.
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0: Miley Cyrus, Wrecking Ball, More FM with Sarah and Adam. No Sarah, she's back with us on Monday. Producer Tyler's here. And we've just been chatting about, I guess, siblings, right? And how they bicker and things have to be fair. This morning I bought my kids a lolly cake and one half was bigger than the other. And Gigi lost it, so then I had to get my, like, little telescope or magnifying glass out my telescope to cut lolly cake.
1: How big was this lolly cake?
0: I was like Ernest Rutherford, like dissecting the atom, and it was fair. Lots of texts are coming through in 559. Tracy says, sorry Adam, but it does get worse. Try kids when you've got a 14-year-old and a 12-year-old, and she says, PS, cutting things evenly, one cuts and the other picks, which makes so much sense.
1: That's exactly how I used to do it with my sister. That was the only fair way to do it.
0: Genius.
1: Mum didn't want a bar of it. She's like, no, you sort it out amongst yourselves.
0: I like this one here from Rach. She says, I once fought with my sibling over who managed to get the most sleep in one night. Also, in whose shoes were the cleanest.
1: What?
0: Far out. Yeah, I know. Things get like heated when it comes to your siblings. Now, Josh, does this ring true to you with you and your kids?
2: Mate, Christmas time, it's always like such a debacle when you're like decorating the tree. Like, it's bad enough like just hanging all the baubles and stuff because like I put that one there and I want that one there and no, that one doesn't go there. And like, all, you know, it's just like a nightmare. And I've got a 4-year-old that likes to put them all together, bunch, and then I've got like a 17-year-old who's like, you know, wants them all spread out. But then like the real arguments start with the star at the top. So the only way we've been able to solve it and share it around like year after year is that we take a photo of whoever like puts it up. That's not for like any memories. It's not for any photo album. It's purely just so next year we can scroll back on our phone and we can work out like who the heck's turn it is for this year. Absolute nightmare.
0: Brilliant. You won that. Yeah, that takes the cake. Thanks, Josh. That's awesome, man.
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4: Yeah, how good would this family pass be? 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

0: Max LA, Crybaby, this is Maury Fenn with Sarah and Adam. No Sarah, she's back with us on Monday.
1: Buckle up, pups.
2: Maury Fenn, school holiday pay.
0: Yeah, here we go. First week of the school holidays. We're into day two. And how's it been going for you, Monique?
3: Pretty good. Just finished work today, so heading home to see the boys soon.
0: Nice. And how old are your boys?
3: 5 and 8.
0: Ah, 5 and 8. And out your way, so you're in Rolleston. I hear they've got a pretty good playground there.
3: They do. We've got quite a few popping up everywhere.
0: Yeah, I know there's that big one next to the Selwyn Aquatic Centre, so we're going to put that on our tour to playground because we're collating a list this week. So that's on it. And for you, Monique, you have won yourself a family pass to Paw Patrol. The boys will love this, the dino movie. How does that sound?
3: They'll be very stoked to hear that when I get home.
0: Fantastic. And we'll throw in some Ingham's Dino Chicken Nuggets. And also for you, Monique, you can treat yourself these school holidays, $100 cash.
3: Thinking you.
0: No worries at all. And we've got another school holiday pay coming your way after 4 o'clock. And we do this every day, these school holidays as well. So between 10 and 5. And there's also a bonus hour that you need to listen out for. And in that bonus hour, you could win yourself a Ninja Crispy Pro air fryer worth $500. It's Train with Hey Soul Sister. More FM.

0: Megan Trainor, Lips Are Moving, More FM with Sarah and Adam. Sarah back with us on Monday. Producer Tyler's here. Hello.
1: Yeah, just keeping the seat warm, you know, making sure everything's all good at her side of the desk.
0: Yeah, nice, mate. That's very kind of you. Look, the All Blacks are playing next Saturday, the first Bledisloe Cup match against the Wallabies, and the squad was named today.
1: Don't look at me. I know about as much as Sarah.
0: Oh, bro. I was like, finally, I can talk about rugby with someone.
1: Boys.
0: So Cody Taylor, he's captain. Artie Savia's out. And also Ruben Love, the first 5'8". Do you know Ruben?
1: I actually kind of do.
0: Is it all? Why do you know Ruben Love, producer Tyler?
1: He's not bad on the eyes, is he?
0: I knew that's why you knew of Ruben Love. So he's got an ankle injury. He's out. And Scott Barrett, ex-captain, he's back in black as well. So this game is next Saturday, Eden Park. Yeah.
1: Why are they naming the team now? That seems a bit premature, no?
0: No, they've got to go into camp. They've got to get to know each other. They've got to learn the moves. They've got to, like, you know.
1: They've got to sing Kumbaya and have a campfire and roast some marshmallows.
2: Up next with Sarah and Adam.
0: That sounds pretty awesome. I'm sure they would do stuff like that, like for a bit of team bonding. Mm. Some s'mores around the campfire. That would be awesome.
1: And then they get on the field and they're just bloated as all heck.
0: After 4 o'clock, we've got your school holiday pay. Let's get you and the family to the movies. Some Ingham's chicken nuggets and $100 cash. We'll do this in about 20 minutes or more.
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7: Meanwhile, in warehouse country,
8: mainly clear overnight with a low of 8 degrees. State Highway 29A, really heavy from Autopie Road through to Barks Corner, and coming the other direction from Tauriko, also slow as well. If you can update us on the delays there, 0800 44 3322. Traffic's also busy on Pacific Coast Highway in both directions through Waitangi with roadworks.
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19: Good afternoon, Bridget here with the latest at 4. Today's Treasury forecast shows an improvement to May's predictions. The books are expected to return to surplus in the 2028-29 year with a larger than expected $4 billion. A child has been seriously injured after a dog attack in the Christchurch suburb of Aranui. SpaceX has shot its Starship rocket into orbit for the first time. It was due to undertake a 10-hour mission, but the journey was cut short after just 90 minutes. One of the largest studies on children's screen time has found it can have a similar effect to premature birth. The surprise in the 34-man All Blacks Bledisloe Cup squad is who isn't there. Reuben Love has an ankle injury. It's almost certain Richie Moanga will start at first five. And to rugby league with Machinery House in a league of their own, Sunday's grand final will be Dally Cherry Evans' last NRL match. The Roosters veteran has signed up with English club Hull.
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19: More FM weather with Tyre Master. 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Cloud clearing throughout the rest of the day with westerlies. Clear skies tonight and we drop to a low of 6. A bit of fog tomorrow morning. Fine and cloudy patches throughout the day. And we've got a high of 19.
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0: Tuesday afternoon, Adam with you. Sarah's back next week. Hey, if you're collecting the Smeg stickers from New World, only a couple of weeks left, so get in quick before all stock disappears. And three songs, I'm going to ask my workmates if they notice anything different about me. I've changed my appearance. You'll hear about this in three songs or more.

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0: Live, Lightning Crashes, Sarah and Adam driving you home on More FM. No, Sarah, she'll be back with us on Monday. Producer Tyler is here. And I have done something to my parents, Tyler. And I have been doing this for the past 2 weeks now. And what jumps out at you when you look at me now?
1: I hate this. It's when, you know, when people get a haircut.
0: Well, I had a haircut 2 days ago and no one said anything.
1: In fairness, you get a haircut regularly.
0: Every 4 weeks. Thank you very much.
1: Yeah. So it's something on your physical appearance that I can see right now.
0: Okay.
1: In front of me.
0: You can just hold that thought right now because I did go to the office as well and ask them the same question. So have a listen to what these guys think.
2: Have you swished your hair in the other direction?
3: Very monotone close.
4: Yeah, your socks are kind of boring.
5: My socks?
4: Yeah, you always have some funky colourful socks on. Okay. Yeah, you got some boring white ones on.
6: Did your pants shrink because your ankles are showing?
5: These are not the answers I was expecting.
0: It's a dangerous question, eh? Actually, yeah. Like when you ask people, like, "Hey, so I've done something to my appearance. What looks different?" And then they say all the wrong things.
1: So, like, I could see it right now.
0: You should be able to see it.
1: Like, and is it like part of a? I know it's not dyeing those greys because I can see them. Is it something you do every day? Like,
0: now it is. For the past 2 weeks and no one's noticed.
1: You're clipping your fingernails.
0: No, I'm not. So about 2-3 weeks ago, somebody said to me that I look real pasty and I look quite sick. I went to the Chemist Warehouse and bought some Bondi Sands.
1: You didn't.
0: Now I drop 5 drops of Bondi Sands into my moisturizer and put it on my face every day.
1: It's amazing that you put moisturizer on every day to begin with.
0: Yeah, you know, no, that's fair. That's actually been a new thing this year as well, the moisturizer.
1: Yeah, look.
0: Maybe no, I need to I get a darker Bondi Sands.
1: Go for 8 drops tomorrow and see if it makes a difference.
0: Why has Bob Marley turned up?
1: See, there'll be 1 drop too far, and then you've crossed the line.
0: Let's cancel this guy. We've got our last school holiday pay coming up in a couple of songs. Let's get you to the movies. It's Harry Styles, American Girls, and more.

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0: Gemma, how's day two of the school holidays going at your place?
3: Pretty good, pretty good.
0: Nice. So how many kids do you have, Gemma?
3: I have 3 young boys.
0: Oh, wow. Did I hear a little baby googling and gagging in the background there?
3: Oh, yeah. The toddler's 2.
0: Oh my gosh, and how old's your oldest?
3: 7.
0: Great, so I think this is going to come in handy for your boys. We've got a family pass for you guys to see Paw Patrol, the dino movie.
3: Yes, they're so excited. Very excited to go see Paw Patrol.
0: Are they excited?
3: Yes.
0: Great. Hey, and also some
3: Iggams.
0: Silently grinning. Yeah, the big grins. That's what the school holidays are all about. Well, they're going to enjoy that. And also some Iggams Dino Chicken Nuggets. And Gemma, for you, $100 cash. How does that sound?
3: Oh, amazing.
0: Easy as.
3: I'm going to take them to the zoo tomorrow, so that will help.
0: Oh, nice. Yeah.
3: Entertained.
0: Absolutely. Well, you guys enjoy the holidays. Yeah, good stuff. Hey, thanks, Gemma. And we've got another school holiday pay tomorrow. Actually, every day these school holidays between 10 and 5. And there's also that bonus hour as well where we're adding in an air fryer worth $500. So we go again tomorrow at 10 a.m.
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6: Mainly clear overnight, a low of 6. State Highway 29A heavy from Urupi Road to Barks Corner. Slow coming through Tauriko from Gargan Road and across to Barks as well. And Pies Par Road pretty heavy heading north to the roundabout. Tortora Street slow from the Saltworks to Hewlett's. Hewlett's pretty heavy towards the flyover. And delays in Waitangi on Pacific Coast Highway with roadworks.
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0: G'day there, as you mates here from The Breakfast Club, and we are back tomorrow.
1: Have you been personally victimised by a gnome or a swan tyre? We need your help making a list of the tackiest garden things after 7:30 tomorrow.
0: And ahead of our big OE, we're talking about the Royal Horse Guards Hotel and why there may be some special guests. We'll see you tomorrow here at More.

0: Brimars, Maury Femme, Sarah and Adam driving you home. Sarah's back with us next Monday. Producer Tyler is here. Thank you very much for showing up to work.
1: Happy, very happy to do so, mainly to get paid.
0: Yeah, you have to be. Because Director Dave, he'll be back with us next Monday as well. Hey, did you see this morning that Jeff Bezos, his super yacht, arrived in Auckland? So Jeff Bezos, the second richest man in the world, he's worth over $600 billion. And just so you get a better understanding of this, if he was to dish out his wealth to every New Zealander, including children, every person would end up with about $110,000.
1: What?
0: That is wild. So his boat is 127 meters long. It's worth $800 million. And his boat is so big, it can't even fit everything on the boat, so he's got a second boat to go with it that has a helipad.
1: What? Does he make all like the staff and whatnot go on the? And I was about to say like the crappy boat, but I imagine that one's impressive too.
0: the crappy boat. Let's call it the crappy boat. But he's got 40 staff on his super yacht, and wow, it costs him $120,000 a day just to keep it running.
1: I know, I was doing some maths before, and if Lotto's 12 million tomorrow?
0: Yeah.
1: That would barely cover 6 months of its running costs.
0: It's wild. And he's probably only on this yacht like two times a year as well.
1: And I'm in no position at all to be judging. At the moment, my car won't even turn on. Like, it is broken down. But it's not the most attractive super yacht in the world, is it? Like, no, it's a bit ugly.
0: What's on it that jumps out to you as a bit of an eyesore?
1: There's like this tacky mermaid sculpture thing at the front, and it's just overly not impressive. I don't know, for $800 million, I'd want something sexy. Yeah. That everyone goes, wow.
0: Is it a sexy mermaid or not even a sexy one?
1: I'm not qualified to comment on that.
0: Are you not into mermaids? Hey, look, we're doing the pop quiz in a couple of songs, and if you were to buy a boat worth $800 million, you'd have to win the pop quiz 800,000 times, and that would take you over 2,500 years. We play next of more.

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0: Sheryl Crow, if it makes you happy, this is Mori FM with Sarah and Adam. No, Sarah, she's back with us next week.
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0: And stepping up to the plate as well, how are you feeling this afternoon about the Pop Quiz, Will?
2: Hey, team, you're good, mate, good. Really good, feeling good, well.
0: Good stuff. So this is your first time getting through.
2: Yes, it is.
0: Welcome. Welcome, welcome, welcome. So you're playing by yourself or you've got other people with you?
2: Oh, got my good mates here with me. So, yep.
0: Alrighty.
2: Couple of mates here.
0: Sweet as, man. Okay, so we need to hear the answers from your mouth. You've got 60 seconds. We've got 10 questions, and if you get them all right, it sounds like drinks are going to be on you, man.
2: Hey, all good for that.
0: Okay, here we go, Will. Your time for $1,000 starts now. What is added to vanilla ice cream to make hokey pokey flavor?
2: Crunchy.
0: Sure. Finish the Pink lyrics. You better get this party started. Oh, I just gave you the answer.
2: Right now.
0: What is a baby seal called?
2: Pop.
0: Yes, what day this week does Breast Cancer Awareness Month start?
2: Monday, Tuesday, Wednesday, Thursday, Friday.
0: Thursday,
2: Saturday,
0: yes.
2: Sunday.
0: Where in New Zealand would you find Larnach Castle?
2: In Dunedin.
0: Yes. Who now holds the most MTV VMAs?
2: Taylor Swift.
0: Yes. Which Maggie May singer has announced his final tour?
2: Rod Stewart.
0: Yes. How many songs are in More FM's 90s countdown?
2: 100 and 1,000.
0: No.
2: 2,000.
0: No.
2: 2,000.
0: No.
2: 100, 200, 300, 400,
0: no.
2: 500.
0: No.
2: Pass.
0: Name one of the burglars in Home Alone.
2: Maury.
0: No. Close.
2: Oh.
0: Well, I can feel how gutted you are with that. No, time is up. The answer for name one of the burglars in Home Alone, Harry or Marv? I feel like you kind of got a name between the two of them there.
2: Yeah.
0: And I think you missed out on another question. Producer Tyler, did you clock that
3: yeah,
0: one?
3: Yeah, it was how many songs in the More FM 90s countdown? It's 99. You're one off.
2: Yes,
3: and you're also one off the... Well, actually, we didn't get to the last question. So you got 8 out of 10, which is actually not bad, including the one that Adam gave you.
0: Actually, I got one of those. Finish the Pink lyrics, you'd better get this party. And then I said the answer started. Well, Will, great job getting through. Unlucky about the pop quiz, but make sure you try again with us, okay?
2: No worries. Cheers, guys.
0: Good stuff, man. Thank you.
1: Up next with Sarah and Adam.
0: Okay, so producer Tyler, you messaged me last night saying, I can't stop watching this doco. We need to talk about this on the show.
3: It's insane. It's a must watch for the adults. I'm a pretty seasoned documentary watcher, but this one, it's really unsettled me, and I need people to discuss with it. So, we have to talk about it next.
0: Alrighty.
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9: Mainly clear overnight. A low of 6. Pacific Coast Highway is heavy heading west into Te Puke. State Highway 29A very heavy from Autopie Road to Barks Corner, and in the other direction slow on State Highway 29 from Redwood Lane through Toriko and across to Barks. Heavy on Cambridge Road too. Pais Pa Road is slow heading north to there as well. Tortora Street heavy from the Saltworks to Hewlett's.
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21: Good evening, Bridget here with the latest at 5. The government's books are in a slightly better shape than earlier forecasts. Treasury's pre-election update shows the country is on track to reach a budget surplus in the 28 to 29 year, improving to $4 billion. Up to 130 customer care jobs at Woolworths will be integrated into Australia. A Queenstown helicopter company may have to forfeit 2 aircraft after illegally selling recreationally taken crayfish. The first ever New Zealand Pie Fest is set to launch in Lower Hutt in January. The All Blacks Bledisloe Cup squad, Ruben Love, is injured. Richie Mo'unga is more than likely to start at first five. Cody Taylor continues as skipper. Former skipper Scott Barrett returns. Rugby news with All Blacks Travel and Hospitality.com. Eden Park Bledisloe Cup hospitality packages selling now. And the All Whites have lost defender Finn Sermon to injury for the 2 international football friendlies in Japan.
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21: 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Cloud clearing throughout the rest of the day with westerlies. Clear skies tonight and we drop to a low of 6. A bit of fog tomorrow morning, fine and cloudy patches throughout the day, and we've got a high of 19.
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0: How you doing? It's 4 past 5. No Sarah. She'll be back with us on Monday. And thankfully, producer Tyler has stepped up to the plate. And there's a doco that we should all be watching.
3: Yeah, I watched it last night and I can't stop thinking about it. So now you have to hear about it. It's oh, it just makes you feel sick.
0: We'll go there in 3 songs or more.

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0: Justin Bieber, Maury Fem, Sarah and Adam driving you home. Sarah's back with us next week. Producer Tyler is here. And you've been watching a documentary on TVNZ Plus that is making you feel all the feels.
1: Like really icky. Those are the main feels.
0: Oh, so the main feels, the icky feels. Okay.
1: I haven't watched a documentary before where I said, oh my gosh, so many times.
0: Okay.
1: It's called Thirst Trap.
0: Yeah.
1: The fame, the fantasy, the fallout. Essentially, it just follows a group of middle-aged and older sort of women who are, they're just obsessed, really, really obsessed with a 21-year-old guy, a TikToker called William White.
0: Okay.
1: But the obsession is next level. I mean, some of them were flying to his country just for the chance to bump into him in the street. They were sending him lots of money.
2: The money he was receiving would be considered by most as life-changing money. Money that you can use to buy a home, to put your kids through college, to travel the world.
3: I've probably given him anywhere from $100,000 to $200,000 of my own money.
0: Jeepers, what kind of stuff is this guy doing online to get paid that? Like, is this an answer you can give us?
1: He wasn't doing much at all. It started with him lip syncing along to like a song.
0: Is that it? Was it?
1: Yeah.
0: So I'm just going to start lip syncing on the side and posting videos to social media. Cool. Thank you. Yeah.
1: There was also, like, it was next level with, say he'd post that he's at a restaurant.
0: Yeah.
1: They'd call up and pay for his bill before he'd even left the restaurant. Like, there was a bit of stalking involved.
4: I think I'm going to go with some nail clippers because I do want to be fresh for tomorrow.
5: 10 minutes later, I get a knock on the door. Housekeeping.
6: Hello, sir.
4: Oh, sweet.
6: Thank you.
4: No way. I don't even have to leave the house.
0: Well, this is creepy because if this was the other way around, like it was a 20-year-old, you know, young female on TikTok and you had 40-year-old to 60-year-old men stalking her around the world and sending her money, this would be looked at a completely different way.
1: Oh, you know? A completely different documentary. I feel like some of the interviewees would be doing that interview from jail cells. <You know? laughs> The worst part, though, so afterwards I was like, oh, I'm going to have to go and give this William White a little stalk on Instagram.
0: Mm-hmm.
1: Well, I knew someone that was following him. Guess who it was?
0: Oh, no. Who?
1: One of my friend's mums. Come on.
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8: 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You'll get the point.
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0: Blink-182, I miss you. This is More FM. Sarah and Adam driving you home. No Sarah, she'll be back with us next week. We're gearing up for the 90s countdown. The top 99 songs of the 90s as voted by you in Gangsta's Paradise was number one last year.
1: Ooh. I was a bit surprised by that, to be honest.
0: Yeah. Coolio, will he make it again? Well, it's up to you. You can text VOTE to 559 and vote for your top 9 songs and go in the draw to win $1,000 cash. And the countdown kicks off October 29th and the number one song will play in the afternoons with us. And I was at my mum and dad's place over the weekend and I thought, surely I've got some 90s sort of like treasures here. Mm. And I found our old Nintendo 64 that I got for my like 8th birthday. It must have been like 96, I think it was, or 97.
1: So you're not 1980s. Okay,
0: right. No. I'm a 90s kid and we had Banjo-Kazooie, Mario Kart 64, GoldenEye, and we've got 4 controllers as well still.
1: That would be worth some serious cash.
0: Yeah, do you... I don't even think about selling it.
1: Don't play with it. Sell it. And you'll be a collector.
0: And right next to it, Mum's got this big briefcase full of old Star Wars figurines that haven't even come out of the packets.
1: I think that's what's supposed to happen with the figurines. Again, because they hold the value. Sell them.
0: Sell them. Maybe I should do that this evening. So we'll see how much money we could make. But in the meantime, $1,000 cash could be yours if you vote for a countdown. You can text VOTE to 559.
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8: Meanwhile, in warehouse country.
9: Mainly clear overnight. A low of 6. Pacific Coast Highway heavy heading west into Te Puke. Heavy traffic around Barks Corner on State Highway 29A coming from Oropi Road, Pies Par Road and Cameron Road. And State Highway 29A from the Toll Road. It's also slow on State Highway 29 from Redwood Lane to the Toll Road. Manganui Road heavy heading south to Gurban Road. Tortora Street slow towards Hewlett's.
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5: How you doing? 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Adam here and Sarah's back with us next week. 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

0: Alex Warren, Fever Dream, Maury Finn with Sarah and Adam. And Sarah's back with us on Monday. Some big Rod Stewart news today. Basically, he has said that he's retired, but hasn't retired.
1: Ladies and gentlemen, after much deliberation and sadness, I have to announce this year, next year, will be my last tour forever, ever. I'm not retiring, but this will be the last rock and roll tour. So I want to thank you for everything you've given me, and hopefully I've given you something in return. So, please come out and see me on the tour. It's gonna be great.
0: Okay, you can tell he's an erratic 80-year-old man.
2: 81.
0: 81. That's wild. I'm surprised he's still going. So he's saying that he's retired from like big rock gigs. Is that what it is?
2: I guess so. Like maybe he's gonna put out some
0: go into like Westfield malls and do school holidays.
2: Like at that point just enjoy your money and just relax, you know?
0: Just put your feet up. Yeah, but some people can't retire, right? They've got to keep going. It does give me Sir Elton John vibes. Do you remember when he was on his farewell tour? And he's like, this is it. Yeah, exactly. Exactly. And then he had the farewell 2.0 tour as well. Yeah.
2: I don't know. It, like, looking at their age, you know, the farewell, you know, the final tour, it might not be their decision. Sorry.
0: He went there, get out the shovel and start digging, people. You heard it from producer Tyler.
2: Oops.
0: Jeepers.
2: Oh, no.
0: No, you keep squirming, mate. Selena Gomez, Marshmallow and more.

0: Lady Gaga, Just Dance. This is More FM with Sarah and Adam. Sarah's back with us on Monday. Producer Tyler's here. And this is how my brain works, Tyler. I saw this amazing sort of, I guess it's a kind of a stat. If everyone in the world was to play a huge game of Paper, Scissors, Rock, and it was a knockout tournament, how many games of Paper, Scissors, Rock do you think you'd have to play to become the champion?
1: Firstly, I go... how does your mind work, Adam?
0: So there's 8 billion people in the world, and if we all were to play Paper, Scissors, Rock in a knockout tournament, how many games would you have to play for you to become the champion? You know, you just keep going through until the final Paper, Scissors, Rock.
1: 8 billion people. I reckon you need to times it by 3, so 8, 16, 24 billion times.
0: 33 times. So if 8 billion people are playing... 4 billion people are going to get wiped out, then 4 billion people play, then 2 billion people are going to get wiped out, and so on, and it basically ends up at about 33 times before you become the Paper, Scissors, Rock champion of the world.
1: When's Sarah back?
2: Up next with Sarah and Adam.
0: We are sending you to the movies. We've got a double pass for a must-see movie, and we're going to do that right after the news and more.
3: For centuries, the flightless kiwi has remained safely on New Zealand's rich soil. 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
8: Headstock Papamoa now open.
9: Mainly clear overnight, a low of 6 degrees. State Highway 29A, a bit heavy from the toll road to Barks Corner. Cambridge Road, very busy to State Highway 29. Takitimu Drive, little slow south to the Toriko roundabout. Busy on Manganui Road around Tweed Street. Tortora Street is slow from the Saltworks to Hewlett's, and some slow patches on Hewlett's through to the flyover.
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20: Good evening, Bridget here with the latest at 6. Today's Treasury forecast shows an improvement to May's predictions. The books are expected to return to surplus in the 2028-29 year with a larger than expected $4 billion. Up to 130 customer care jobs at Woolworths will be integrated into Australia. The Professional Firefighters Union has cancelled two upcoming strikes ahead of facilitated bargaining with Fens. Jeff Bezos' superyacht worth $800 million has swept into Auckland. It's not known whether the billionaire himself is on board. Recalls for a couple of veterans in the All Blacks Bledisloe Cup squad. Former skipper Scott Barrett and Tasman's Shannon Frizzell are back. Cody Taylor will captain the side. And to rugby league with Machinery House in a league of their own. Knights hooker Phoenix Crossland will miss the NRL Grand Final after entering a guilty plea ahead of tonight's judiciary hearing.
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20: More FM weather with Tyre Master. 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Cloud clearing throughout the rest of the day with westerlies. Clear skies tonight and we drop to a low of 6. A bit of fog tomorrow morning. Fine and cloudy patches throughout the day. And we've got a high of 19.
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0: It's Tuesday evening and day two of the school holidays. Let's get you to our must-see movie, Forgotten Island, from the directors of Puss in Boots. The Last Wish comes a fantastical adventure. It's in cinemas now, and these tickets can be yours right now. Give us a buzz. 0800 More FM, Ella Langley, Be Her, Sarah and Adam driving you home.

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0: Yeah, we are. And the movie is Forgotten Island.
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4: Oi, Fatima! Stop corrupting those kids! Mind their own business, huh?
5: No! I'm so...
6: Together, we're gonna find the forgotten island.
0: It looks really good from the directors of Puss in Boots. And Charlie is on school holidays. Happy school holidays, Charlie. How's it going so far? Charlie, how are the school holidays going, mate? Charlie?
7: Hello?
0: Hey, Charlie, you're there. Fantastic. How are the school holidays going? Charlie?
7: Hello?
0: Hey, Charlie, can you hear me?
7: Yes.
0: Fantastic. How are the school holidays going, my friend? Well, anyway, Charlie, you've just won yourself tickets to the movies, and that is Forgotten Island. Well done. And I'm not going to ask you another question because there's a good chance that you're not even going to answer me. But we do have more of these tickets to give away this week. It's Noah Khan or more.

0: Lewis Capaldi, Bruises, More FM with Sarah and Adam. Sarah's back with us next week. Producer Tyler's here. And I'm going to play you this song. What are your thoughts and feelings? Do you know who that is?
1: It's like a Temu Arctic Monkeys, maybe? Or something.
0: Oh, yeah, I can hear that. That is Cruz Beckham, the son of David and Victoria Beckham. And
1: he's a singer.
0: Yeah, he's a singer. He's in a band. And that's their song called Wannabe.
2: I wanna be John Lennon.
0: And of course, Victoria with her song Wannabe. And he actually posted on his Instagram, Victoria Beckham in studio behind a microphone singing. And people are suggesting that Posh is back and she'll be backing vocals for a remix on her son's song, Wannabe.
1: Wow.
0: It's all these like Nepo babies coming to the surface, say, you know, like with Will Ferrell's son as well. Like he's a singer too.
1: I mean, she'll literally do anything other than a Spice Girls reunion.
0: Honestly. Seriously. If you want to check that out, you can find it on Cruz Beckham's Instagram.
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2: No Leeming's massive sellout starts tonight.
3: Mainly clear overnight, a low of 6 degrees. State Highway 29A still a little heavy between the toll road and Barks Corner. Everywhere else looking pretty good. From the centre of Tauranga to Katikati, taking just over half an hour. Or Mokoroa, 20 minutes to Papamoa, 20 minutes. To Phuket, 23 minutes. From the centre of the city to Rotorua, taking 58 minutes.
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4: Tuesday evening, it's 28 to 7. No, Sarah, she's back with us next week. I'll tell you what, I'm loving the lighter evenings. Long may that last. In 63 days until it's officially summer. How good's that, producer Tyler?
5: Oh, bring it on. Crazy that it was snowing in some parts over the weekend.
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0: 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Thanks to New Zealand On Air. Now daylight saving has kicked in, we can officially get ready for summer. This song should help.
1: What's goody? It's Kodiri, and this is our new song, Lay Your Head. The song is about being able to exhale with the people you love.
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0: Brand new from Coterie, Lay Your Head. This is Maury Fenn with Sarah and Adam. Sarah will be back with us next week. Producer Tyler's here. And you're a big fan of...
1: finish your sentence.
0: No, I was going to say, you're a big fan of sausage rolls.
1: Oh, and what makes you say that?
0: No, because I've seen you eat plenty of sausage rolls, and you could score yourself a sausage roll workplace shout. And Tyler, please enter this for your workplace, because this would benefit me. Plus limited edition T-shirts, thanks to the Bakel's legendary sausage roll competition. So judging is happening this Thursday, and the winner will be crowned on Friday. And you can head along to our More FM Facebook page to be in to win. What do you think makes a good sausage roll, Tyler?
1: I'd be interested to know like what their criteria is. I love a cheesy sausage roll.
0: Oh, interesting. I tried one with jalapenos in it last year, and that was delightful.
1: Oh, I can't do spice.
0: Okay, right. And it was quite moist as well. No one likes a dry sausage roll.
1: Oh, okay. Well, yeah, but I don't want it dripping in like liquid. Well, how moist?
0: Moist enough that the teeth can just sort of like glide through the pastry and the meat, because the pastry is another big part of the sausage roll, of course.
1: Do you know the big boss at Bakel's, mm-hmm. he is like in charge of all the judging and whatnot. He would probably know what makes a good sausage roll. Should I try and... I'll track him down, eh? And we'll try and talk to him before the big day.
0: Talk to him tomorrow and we'll see if he can sort us out with a workplace shout.
1: For us?
0: For us. no, but in the meantime, head along to our More FM Facebook page, and that workplace shout could be all yours. Thanks to the Bakel's legendary sausage roll awards happening this week. The Killers, it's Mr. Brightside and more.

0: G'day there, it's your mates here from the Breakfast Club and we are back tomorrow.
1: Have you been personally victimised by a gnome or a swan tyre? We need your help making a list of the tackiest garden things after 7:30 tomorrow.
0: And ahead of our big OE, we're talking about the Royal Horse Guards Hotel and why there may be some special guests. We'll see you tomorrow, hear it more.

0: Jennifer Page, Crush. This is More FM with Sarah and Adam. Sarah back with us next week. Thankfully, producer Tyler's been with me, the Savo. And now Steph is here from The Night Show. Hey, Steph.
1: Kia ora. Adam, actually, perfect person to ask a question to because we're just over a month away from Halloween, right?
0: Yeah.
1: And I have a 2.5-year-old, so this is going to be like the first year that we've kind of done Halloween. And what should I dress him as? He wants to go as a ghost, but I feel like if you just like put a sheet with eye holes over a 2-year-old, like it's just not as cute that it quite possibly could be, you know?
0: Okay, I love these costumes where you can make it look like his head is on a plate, but you've got to build another sort of person behind him, if that makes sense.
1: Oh my God, so like you're serving your child up for dinner?
0: Correct. Correct.
1: Okay.
0: So you need to like find a mannequin's top half of his body and strap it to your wee boy's shoulders and then a wee hole around the chest and the plate needs to go around his head so it looks like he's carrying around his face.
1: I like that. I just don't know if I've got the time for that, but I really like that.
2: Adam does.
0: Yeah. I can whip something up for you. So what? We're a few weeks away from Halloween.
1: We're a few weeks away. I need to do some online purchasing, I think.
0: Well, what are you going to go as?
1: Well, I'm just... Wait. I thought chaperones just chaperone. Do we have to dress up?
0: No, you got to dress up as well, Steve.
1: No,
0: come on,
1: we don't.
0: Be the cool mum.
1: Because normally I'm the house that puts up a sign on the front door saying we don't celebrate Halloween here, go away. But this year we're going to lead into it and I'm not going to be such a Halloween Grinch. So, okay, food for thought. Now I'm panicked, but that's okay. Hey, very soon on the show, I've got a Madonna encore for everybody celebrating the queen that she was yesterday at the VMA. So stick around.
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6: Shower dome, shower tops.
7: Mainly clear overnight, a low of 6 degrees. Pretty good on the roads now from the centre of Tauranga to Katikati, taking 32 minutes. You're heading to Omokoroa, 21 minutes, to Papamoa, 19. To Puke's, a fairly quick 23 minutes. Further afield to Rotorua from Tauranga, 58 minutes, Matamata, 45, and Whakatane, 1 hour 4.
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17: Yeah, Lackey was on a mission for a box of clouds and sunk with 2WD straight into a soup bowl of slurry. She's stuck like a pig.
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1: Hello, welcome to the show. Let's get straight on into it. A Madonna encore for you shortly, but here is Adele, Set Fire to the Rain, here on More FM. I let it fall.

0: Things that I've got. 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
0: Tonight, not one, but two, excuse me, Madonna songs in a row for you. She was the queen of the MTV VMAs yesterday, the Video Music Awards. What a legend. She's 68 years old and still winning awards like Artist of the Year, like Best Album. She also, I mean, she won seven of them, the biggest winner of the night. She also picked up Best Dance for her Confessions to the film. This was a part of her acceptance speech.
2: Dance is where everything happened for me in my life. I came to life on the dance floor. I found my community on the dance floor. I fell in love with people on the dance floor. Yeah. You guys know. And I lost many people I loved on the dance floor. But how many people in this room love to dance?
0: So let's hear two dance songs from the Queen, Madonna. This is Music Up First on More FM.

0: Madonna, your encore tonight here on More FM. Steph with you. She was the biggest winner of the Video Music Awards that went down yesterday. She ended up winning 7 overall. Back in 1984, she performed at the very first MTV VMAs.
1: I performed at the first MTV Awards 43 years ago. Yes. I had a little problem with my shoes, and one of my stilettos fell off, and I dove onto the stage to try to like make myself look cute and sexy and like I meant to do it. My dress went up and my butt cheek was hanging out, and in those days butt cheeks were not hanging out, I just want to remind you. And I went backstage feeling really proud of myself, and my manager told me that my career was over.
0: Crazy, eh? Because she tripped over a shoe and a little bit of her bottom was showing. So in your face, manager, in your face, 43 years later and still on top, Sam Fender, Olivia

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0: Dean Lewis on More FM. Steph with you. And the world's biggest yacht, in fact, it's so big, it's called a mega yacht, is in New Zealand right now. It's massive. It is 417 feet long. It is the world's largest sailing yacht. $852 million it is worth. $852 million. It's owned by Jeff Bezos, the Amazon founder. Not sure if he's on it or he's just hired it out to one of his billionaire friends and someone else is on it. But it is in Auckland right now at the Hauraki Gulf there. It's humongous. I'm looking at a photo of it. It sleeps a lot of people, 18 guests and 36 crew. A lot of bedrooms. Massive yacht. And the coolest thing is that it's got a Māori name. It's called the Kuru. How cool is that? How do we get on board? Who do we have to talk to? Let's try and make this happen.
1: Coming up on More at Night.
0: I have found a song you may have forgotten existed because it's been that long since you've heard it. It's from 2018. You might say it was a bit of a one-hit wonder. I like that you're broken like me. Do you remember it? Baby, that makes me lovely, the band.

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0: 5 seconds of summer on Mori FM. Steph with you in another couple of weeks until they visit us here in Aotearoa, performing in Auckland, October 24th.
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0: Do you remember this song? It's from 2018 by a band called Lovely the Band. And I would say, I would describe the song as a one-hit wonder, which I don't think should be an insult. I think, hey, you've made an incredible song. It's captivated the earth. And well done. Well done to you. Enjoy the money that your one song has provided for you. And in fact, put your feet up, because normally one song, it can be enough to kind of, you know, you don't have to work for the next couple of years, right? So it's not a bad thing. I think if I was a musician, I would love to have a one-hit wonder. And in 2018, there were many, many of them, such as Rixton, Me and My Broken Heart, such as Teach Me How to Dougie by Kelly Swag District, Stolen Dance by Milky Chance. For some reason, 2018 had a lot of one-hit wonders. And this one from Lovely the Band, Broken, is another one. Didn't really back it up with another song, but like I say, you don't have to. You don't have to. One song's enough. Do you remember it? Lovely the Band, Broken on Mori FM.

0: 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Steph with you. We want to win $1,000 for the easiest thing ever. We want to know what your favourite song from the 90s is, essentially, and that'll put you in the draw to win $1,000 cash. So text VOTE to 559. The reason is because on the 29th of October, put this in your calendars, it's going to be the best day to listen to More FM because we're counting down your favourite 99 songs from the 90s. It's going to be a big day, but we need your votes. We need to figure out what song deserves to be at the top. So text VOTE to 559 for the link to get started, and that'll put you in the draw to win $1,000 cash. You might want to vote for this one. Paula Cole from 96. Her song, I Don't Want to Wait, is coming up after the break. And
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0: After 8 o'clock, Three of a Kind is coming up, where I play three songs and they're all connected by something. There's a theme. And in tonight's case, it's a person. What person do these songs have in common? DNCE, Cake by the Ocean, Harry Styles, Watermelon Sugar, and John Mayer. Waiting on the World to Change. I've got these tracks on the way and try and figure out what the theme is. Who is the theme next on More FM?
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0: 660 here on More FM. Steph with you. The VMAs, the Video Music Awards, that MTV do every single year, went down yesterday. And The Fate of Ophelia, the music video that Taylor Swift wrote and directed herself, starred in, obviously, picked up the award for Best Music Video of the Year. And Taylor Swift thanked Dolly Parton in her speech.
1: Man, she handled this thing with such grace and joy and love and gratitude for the fact that she got to do this. And everything that happened in her life or her career, she channeled back into love and gratitude and appreciation for her fans. I am lucky I got to be one of them, and I will always be one of them.
0: Very, very sweet. Her latest song, Patient Zero. Is about receiving a phone call from someone who's dating her ex-boyfriend and her being like, run away. Don't go there. So that has inspired this.
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0: Three songs, one theme, Taylor Swift's exes. We got Harry Styles coming up. We got John Mayer on the way. But let's kick it off with DNCE, Joe Jonas, the frontman of this band. Could she be singing about one of these guys in her latest song? Ooh, maybe. It's Cake by the Ocean. It's More FM.

John Mayer wrapping up Three of a Kind on More FM. The last three singers are all Taylor Swift's exes. Her new song, Patient Zero, could be about any one of them. Came out on Friday, a song about receiving a phone call from someone who is now dating her ex and asking for advice. And Taylor Swift's advice has been like, run away. Go now, quick. So that has been tonight's theme. And the show tonight is brought to you by Lindt. Melt into bliss with Lindor from the Lindt Master Chocolatiers. Here's Teddy and Tone tonight. It's more.

0: G'day there, as your mates here from The Breakfast Club, and we are back tomorrow.
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0: And ahead of our big OE, we're talking about the Royal Horse Guards Hotel and why there may be some special guests. We'll see you tomorrow. Hear it more.

0: More FM, Kiwi Discovery, thanks to New Zealand On Air. You might recognise her as the opening act for Coldplay at Eden Park a couple of years ago. This is Frankie Venter. Say it.
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0: a very cool new Kiwi song, that one from Frankie Venter. She's from The Mount. It's called Say It. Steph with you here on More FM. And I caught up with her on the show the other day, and that song, a lot of people are streaming. It is getting a lot of love online and a lot of TikTok dances as well. And she told me that she had only just taught herself the dance.
1: Everybody's like doing the dance as well. Like, I was like one of the last people to learn the dance as well because I couldn't do it. Hundreds of people have done it. It's so crazy. So I learned it the other day and I'm still like getting it perfect, but I feel good.
0: You feel good.
1: I can do it. Yeah, just. And then I woke up in the morning and my mom came into my room. She's like, I posted a TikTok. And I was like, oh, thank you. Like, I didn't even ask you to. Like, that's so sweet. And I was like, that's kind of funny. And she got, I think she got like over 100,000 views on like multiple TikToks. I'm like, on her own account.
0: She's
1: I'm
0: a
1: like,
0: queen.
1: Please stop overtaking me. But she's a queen. She's great.
0: That is Frankie Venter. Her song, Say It. So good. Go learn the dance. Goo Goo Dolls and Taylor Swift up next on More FM. It's the biggest 90s music event of the year. More FM's Top 99 of the 90s Countdown. 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

Rescuer. Alex Warren, Rescuer on More FM. Steph with you, Tuesday night, and if you love Spider-Man, you'll be very happy about this news. Spider-Man Brand New Day is getting re-released with new scenes, new footage, extra surprises, apparently. Not sure when it's coming out, but it will be back in the movies, but longer, I suppose, with extra stuff in there. So Spider-Man fans, Marvel fans, it's great news for you. Shepherd here at Smurry FM. I've been

0: Hosier, Too Sweet here on More FM. Steph with you in the MTV VMAs. The Video Music Awards went down yesterday. A lot of great fashion, a lot of great red carpet looks and photos taken. And everyone's like, oh, Lady Gaga, she's looking great at the VMAs red carpet. And oh, Ariana Grande, loving her look on the red carpet at these awards. Well, neither of them went. Lady Gaga and Ariana Grande were not at yesterday's MTV VMAs, but photos circulating today, AI, they're not real. They are made up by AI, people using AI, and geez, it looks realistic, terrifyingly so. But no, Lady Gaga, Ariana Grande weren't there, and technology's freaky man, fun, Sienna Spiro and Shibuzi coming up on More FM.
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0: Shaboozy, Miles Smith on More FM. Steph with you. I've got an idea on how to pick up the vibes in the office. Time flies, so don't blink twice. Or whatever your workplace situation is. How about some sausage rolls for everybody? Plus, if you end up winning this, you'd also be your boss's favourite, which is, you know, not a bad thing. So it is the Bakel's Legendary Sausage Roll Awards. They go down this week and we're celebrating by giving you and your workplace free sausage rolls plus limited edition t-shirts as well to celebrate the Bakel's Legendary Sausage Roll competition. So if you want to try and win, head along to our More FM Facebook page and put your name in the drawer.
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0: Okay, the next 10 minutes I can only describe as a bit of a lolly bag. It's a bit of a mix of a bit of this, bit of that, bit of Gwen Stefani, bit of Nickelback. And let's kick it off with, I love JoJo. I think if you don't follow her on social media, you totally should. She does these kind of documentary-style series, pulling back the curtain into the music industry. She's very smart. Yeah. JoJo, leave, get out. It's More FM. I've been waiting on-

Gwen Stefani wrapping up 10 minutes of the 2000s here on More FM. Steph with you. And if you're a fan of the 90s tunes as well, then we're counting down at the top 99 of the 90s at the end of October, and we need your votes. 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

0: Ed Sheeran and Luke Combs on More FM. 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
0: I want to play a song for you by Brooke Fraser. It was very, very, very hard to pick my favourite. In fact, I don't even think this is my favourite because they're all my favourites. I love all of these songs. She has so many good ones. Shadow Feet's great. Arithmetic.

0: It's Mori Femme on your Tuesday. Steve with you, day two of the holidays today. Day three tomorrow, and we want to make it a little bit easier between 10 and 4. Listen for your chances to get through on 0800 Mori Femme for our school holiday pay. We've got movie tickets for you to the new Paw Patrol movie, the Dino movie, and money, $100 cash as well, every single hour of these school holidays between 10 and 4. So as you're driving around tomorrow, keep it here on Mori Femme. Begin to win. Tyler is taking care of you next. Samba, REM and Dua Lipa are up after the break on Mori Femme.
1: For centuries, the flightless kiwi has remained safely on New Zealand's rich soil. But this October, two of them are finally migrating.
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was snow in some parts of the country at the weekend, which is nuts. But then some parts of eastern New Zealand looking at the low 20 degrees to end out this week. Spring, huh? 64 days until summer. Bring it on. Letters to Cleo, straight after Bruno.

0: G'day there, it's your mates here from The Breakfast Club and we are back tomorrow.
1: Have you been personally victimised by a gnome or a swan tyre? 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
0: And ahead of our big OE, we're talking about the Royal Horse Guards Hotel and why there may be some special guests. 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

0: The latest from Cat's Eye at More FM. It's called Animal. Love this Rod Stewart tune. Apparently 2023, that was the last chance you would have got to hear it live here in New Zealand.
1: Ladies and gentlemen, after much deliberation and sadness, I have to announce this year, next year, will be my last tour ever. I'm not retiring, but this will be the last rock and roll tour. So I want to thank you for everything you've given me, and hopefully I've given you something in return. So, please come out and see me on the tour. It's going to be great.
0: Kind of sounds like a soft retirement, like kind of like Elton John, you know? It's not completely set in stone. What an end of an era. Lifehouse and Jessie J. Next couple of songs you'll hear at More FM.
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0: to midnight. 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This is More FM, and we're counting down the top 99 songs of the 90s as voted by you. Coolio took it out last year. 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It is completely up to you. 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

Tuesday night at More FM, cracking into the middle of the week tomorrow, which is also the last day of September. Means we're kicking into the spooky season, aka October. Yeah, Halloween, it feels like it's becoming more of a thing in New Zealand, eh? 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Very American of me, candy. Sam Fisher, Demi Lovato, this is More.

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Miley Cyrus at More FM. It's been all over the news. Jeff Bezos, the founder of Amazon, his super yacht has arrived in New Zealand. It's one of the biggest super yachts in the world, and it is worth $800 million, which is insane because it takes a whole other boat to make this thing work. Yeah, another support vessel has to follow it around with things to make it work. I don't know. I'm not near the $800 million boat-owning tax bracket. I actually don't have a car that currently turns on at the moment, so I shouldn't be casting stones. But the one thing I have noticed about it, for $800 million, it is not the nicest-looking boat in the world. Famous people have been spotted on it. Oprah, Leonardo DiCaprio, Katy Perry. We still have no idea who is on board that as we speak. Three Doors Down and Jolly and

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2: We were strangers at the bar. 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That night became 100 days. 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

Hearts are missing, heads ablaze. 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

0: 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Every hour between 10 and 5, it is back tomorrow.
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0: For centuries, the flightless kiwi has remained safely on New Zealand's rich soil. But this October, two of them are finally migrating.
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1: Whittaker's are helping us bring a taste of Kiwi to London, celebrating 130 years. 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
1: So, Bondi, what's the problem?
2: Our wonderful teenagers, we've got a 15-year-old and a 13-year-old, both now are embarking on they're doing the high school journey. Yeah. So, in old people language, it's third form and fifth form is what we're in. New people is 9 and 11.
3: Nice, Bondi.
2: Is what year they're in. And Ryan got an award the other day. He's our youngest, so he's just embarking on his high school journey. And they've got this great system where you don't have to be top of the class to earn rewards and reward points and stuff like that. So, you know, if you're nice in class and you have attempt at questions and you're always attending class, then you start gathering points to go towards these awards. And so Ryan got his first award the other day, which was a bronze award. And I was like, fantastic. This is great. We're a couple of months into high school. Awesome. This is really, really good. He's on track. He's like, oh, cool. So that means I get Burger King. I was like,
1: so he said to you.
2: Yeah, he's like,
3: what's been your agreement in the past?
2: Well,
3: because what's made him think that he gets Burger King for?
2: Sometimes Player of the Day awards in the past, they've been rewarded like on the sports field, or if maybe they've got perhaps an award at the end of the year, then they'll get a Burger King.
1: Go, Lana, go.
3: Get
1: into him, Lana.
3: So you've kind of stitched yourself up a little bit. Not you don't mean the voucher that he's won in the past. You've said you win Player of the Day, you get something.
2: This is over and above, because sometimes Player of the Day they get a drink bottle and a certificate. Sometimes it's a discount pizza, whatever.
3: But then you come in, Dad comes in and goes, whopper. Because you won a prize. You've stitched yourself up, bro.
2: So, but it's not 100% of the time. But now he's in high school, he's like, I'm getting quite a few awards here. This is
1: Your problem is you don't think he's really met the threshold of a reward.
2: He's definitely missed the threshold to get his bronze award. I don't know if it garners.
3: If a bronze is, because it's third, you mean?
2: Yeah. Well, it's still an award.
1: I sort of agree with Lana, though. You've been hoisted by your own petard here because, like, you've started it.
3: You've done that.
2: Yeah, but not all the time. It's kind of 60% of the time.
1: Well, what would be worthy of it in your view? A silver?
2: No, gold.
3: Only gold.
2: Solid gold in his last year of high school would be good.
3: So the poor thing goes all the way to the Beijing Olympics, gets a bronze and doesn't get big.
1: Yeah, doesn't get exactly.
3: No,
2: there's a line in the sand. That's great. That's great. But I'm just like, now you're doing a different killer fish, and it's like, I don't know if that justifies.
3: You could argue there's more kids. I mean, I'm just thinking about what, because teenagers are smart with this sort of.
2: That's where I think he's got me.
3: Yeah, I think he does. I think you've stitched yourself up because there's more kids in high school. So to get a bronze is kind of like getting the best player in a team of 11 kids.
2: Yeah,
1: I've got it.
2: Yes,
1: this is what you need to do.
2: Give him a banana. Great idea.
1: Role play.
2: What?
1: Liam, sit him down. And say you're such a capable guy. You are, you know, like, I believe in you.
3: He'll be like, what about my brother Ryan?
1: Yeah, he's immensely capable as well. But because you're so capable, what I'm worried is Dad's not going to be able to keep up with all these vouchers. You're going to get huge on junk food. So how about we set some parameters around what is worthy of a reward and what's not? And I love you dearly. Go and talk to your mum now.
2: So now you've got a kale salad and a banana.
1: No, that's the way to do it. Because that's the truth. He is capable. That boy's talented, right? Yes. So he's going to get lots. You just say we just can't do that.
3: Yeah.
2: Wow.
3: We just got a text from Rebecca who said that her kid wanted something good for even just turning up to Kapa Haka. I mean, this is the problem now.
2: Right.
3: Is that just by going to something they're expecting something? Yeah. At least you've got a limit. You do need to have a limit, otherwise you're going to be so stitched up, man.
2: Yeah, it'll be like.
1: What the hell are you worried about? You've got a drawer full of whopper vouchers.
2: He doesn't like that. He wants the other stuff.
4: It's not your problem if he likes it or not. Your job's to give him a prize, not to give him a job, a prize he likes.
3: This is all feeling very vague. I think you need to redraw the contract up, be specific, tell him what he can get, and then
1: set the parameters for the going
4: forward.
1: Well,
4: I think we're all in agreement there, so should we call
1: all
4: this
1: those in favour to say aye?
4: Yes.
3: What?
4: Yeah, yeah.
1: All those again say nay.
2: Nay.
1: You're on your own.
4: The eyes have it.
1: The eyes have it.
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2: This is more. Hello there, Tracy. How are you?
3: I'm good. How are you doing this morning?
2: We are doing great, thank you. So you've got some thoughts on what Bondi should do in regards to rewards for achievements at school or sport?
3: Yeah, well, I would like to say that I've trialled it in with my kids, but I've just thought of it now. But I think what you can just say is I didn't do it for the other one, so I'm not doing it for you. So we'll start fresh and work on something together.
4: Yeah, whole new contract, start fresh. Blame it on the other kids. Love
2: unfortunately,
4: that.
2: Though,
3: yep, exactly.
2: Unless I'm missing something, unfortunately for you, Tracy, with that answer, which is a good thought, but you have actually done it for the other kids because you did it for
5: Ryan, when they've won player of the days and other bits and pieces. Well, not all the time, but probably 60% of the time. So I am kind of backed into
3: a corner. Player of the day, academic is a whole different kettle of fish. So you can say, well, no, this is a different thing. We'll start again. And sit down with him and make what he thinks is going to be a good role.
4: That's true, because actually if he got third place player of the day, it would be nothing. And he got a bronze award academically, so
5: Give him a fluffy.
2: You're obviously a thoughtful person, Tracy. Quick question before you go. Do you think it's good to pay your kids if they score tries or goals?
3: No, I don't love you, Bondi, but no.
2: No,
3: because I think it's ending up for failure, because that's not real life.
4: And some of us, you know, we're the prop in a rugby team, and you don't score as often as your cousin who's out on the wing.
5: No, you set them
4: so
5: up.
4: It's not really fair, is
2: and
4: it?
2: And also, we had a no names, no pack drill, but when I was younger, there was a boy who was from a wealthy family, and his parents paid him $5 every time he scored a try. And so it made him exceptionally selfish on the paddock, because he didn't want to pass the ball.
4: Yeah, of course.
5: There's no reason to pass. Yeah.
2: Tracy, thank you for calling in.
3: Oh, good. No problems. Have a great day, guys.
4: You too, Tracy. See you.
2: Yeah, so you're stuffed, Bonnie.
5: I'll just get him a small fries.
1: Si, Lana.

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2: This is Noah Khan.
3: David Guetta.
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0: show, didn't
1: yep,
0: she?
1: Yep, she did. Yeah.
0: We've been doing a bit of home improvement at home just over the last sort of year or so. We had the back part of the... Everyone's got an ugly part of the house?
1: I don't.
0: Okay, sorry. Okay, Speedy, you know what I mean, eh?
2: Yeah.
0: Okay, the one that gets no sun. Tiny little gap.
2: Tiny little, sometimes
0: right
2: the clothesline's there. You put a few random bits there.
0: Yeah.
1: Oh, no, outdoor. I've planted some beautiful large pungas.
0: Oh, where'd you get your pungas from? Hopefully they weren't illegally sourced.
2: Yes, Simon.
1: From the punga shop.
0: Punga shop.
2: Sounds so like just, an insult, doesn't it?
0: It does, eh?
1: No, these are huge pungas.
0: Yeah, nice. That's a great choice of that's a great choice of foliage down that side there with how damp it gets down that
1: I know.
0: Side.
1: And you know where people make a huge mistake with pungas because they don't really relate well to hot temperatures.
0: Mm.
1: So if you get a drip line, you actually put the drip line, get a feeder into the top of the punga, not the base. And then it feeds
0: up
1: through
0: the trunk thing there.
1: Yeah.
0: Oh, yeah, beautiful. Yeah. A lot of wetters, though. Ooh, watch out for those.
1: Okay, thanks.
2: Yeah, cool. Cool games of wetters down your side of the house.
0: Yeah,
2: now,
0: you
2: Simon.
0: Actually do have flatmates. They're wetters. Watch out for them. Hmm.
2: Turns out your house isn't as cool as you thought it was.
0: There's the ugly side. Maybe we'll be the judge.
1: Found actually, YouTube just shown the ugly side.
0: Yeah. So anyway, about four and a half years ago, Katie's mother, for our, I think it might have even been our anniversary gift or our engagement gift or something, she gave us a voucher to get some outdoor furniture. But the outdoor furniture that we had in New Zealand at the time, because of COVID, the options weren't great.
1: Right.
0: You know, remember that time we couldn't get stuff in and it was all just a bit meh?
1: Yeah.
0: So we've been holding on to that voucher till when it nearly expired. And so we had to go and use it last weekend. And so we went down to Mitre 10 and we found the best outdoor furniture set.
1: Did you?
0: Yeah, got it. And then we're getting it delivered and it arrived, I think, on Wednesday. Really heavy. And yesterday afternoon, I thought, I've got to put these things together. My fingers.
1: Oh, do you have to assemble it?
0: Yeah.
1: Oh, no, I don't do that.
0: Oh.
1: I can't.
2: The wetter do that.
0: I get my wetter. And there's screwdrivers and Allen keys and tool belts.
1: Oh, no, I've tried
2: Come
1: that.
2: Come out of the pungas, wetter. It's time to assemble my furniture.
0: Hemi. I'll give you a hoo-hoo if you do this now.
1: Jeepers, I'm sorry, but for 80 bucks, it's worth me paying somebody else.
0: It was a nightmare. Thank goodness for my neighbour, Tony. He popped his head over the fence and said, do you want some Allen keys with the handle? I said, yes.
1: Oh,
0: I was there going, yes, please, because it was like, it's a four-piece set. But man, it felt good when it was all done. It was awesome. And then Jay, our 9-year-old son, was like, I've planned everything else for the deck. Now, we've got nothing else on the deck because we've had nothing since we got the deck built with the house. But this is the first bunch of stuff that we have on there.
1: Right.
0: We didn't realise that Jay had been so excited when we first went to Mitre 10 and bought this set that he then planned what else would go on the deck. And he walked up to me yesterday when it was finished and he showed me this map. And I took one look at this map that he's drawn. And he's like an interior designer. Remember that show, Changing Rooms?
1: Yes.
0: He's like one of those guys. He's come in and he's planned out absolutely everything on this map.
3: So that's the table. That's the two-seater. That's the one-seater. That's also the one-seater. That's the five-seater table. That's the pizza oven.
4: Oh.
3: That was where I was going to put it, but that's way too tiny. And, and that's where all the chips and dip are going to go.
0: He even drew chips and dip.
1: Do you have a pizza oven?
0: No, there's no pizza oven. Where the heck are we? I thought, where's the pizza oven? He's like, yeah, we'll get that next. I thought, oh.
1: Oh, that is good.
0: He thinks he's picking the cushions, which is a real, bit nervous about that.
1: I like Jay's style. He's an intelligent guy, and he's got good taste. A pizza oven would be fabulous.
0: Wouldn't it just? Who's buying the pizza oven?
1: Get a big outdoor kitchen, Jay. I think that's what mum needs next.
0: Exactly.
1: Yes.
0: I might come around and chat to your wetters and see how they do it.
1: Yeah.
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1: Si and Lana's.
0: That's slightly interesting.
2: Go around, kids.
3: Goody, goody.
4: Standing by.
2: Pull up a chair. How slightly interesting? I'll cut straight to the chase. Bondi, particularly for you, you're a golfer. Very good golfer, for those that don't know. He's a scratch handicapper.
3: Two now. Let myself go.
2: You're on two. Well, two is amazing. Like, to put that in perspective, I'd be 34 handicap. So he would be...
4: And don't you have to play golf for a certain amount of time to even get a handicap? Or can you get a handicap straight away?
3: No, I think it's about five rounds. Right. Five lots of 18 holes and you'll get a rough indication.
4: That sounds like a lot.
2: Right. Yeah. So Bondi's... All that to say, Bondi's excellent at golf. So Bondi, explain what happens if you and I are playing together, we tee off, I hit the ball, and then I go, four! What does it mean?
3: That's like a warning to another golfer nearby to watch out. You're about to get hit by the ball.
4: Ball coming in.
2: Yep. So you guys have heard that phrase before?
5: Yeah. Yep.
3: Coming in hot.
2: You know where that comes from?
3: Golf?
2: No.
3: Oh.
4: No.
2: In the Civil War, you would have seen movies this with the red coats, the British Army. They would go forward and there'd be a row of soldiers and they would all fire their guns. And then they would move to the next row and they would all fire their guns.
4: Yep.
2: Have you seen that movie?
4: Sure.
2: So that the second row didn't shoot the front row in the back of the head, the front row would line up, they would go shoot their weapons, their muskets. The row behind would say, beware before, meaning our turn, get down. The row behind them, once they've shot, they would crouch down, beware before. So they would fire, and it's just to avoid anybody getting shot in the back of the head.
4: So who says beware before? The ones
2: second
4: that
2: row, the ones behind.
4: Oh, who are about to fire again.
2: Right, so you'd have like 10 soldiers, they'd line their muskets up, shoot. And you only got one shot, remember? They didn't have the modern day guns, they had muskets. So they had one shot. And then the second row, you'd see the explosion, they'd go, beware before. They would scream it. They wouldn't just go, beware before.
4: Try and take down your own man.
3: You didn't say,
4: God. I whispered it under my breath. I totally said it, Nigel.
3: I didn't hear you.
2: Yeah, so they would go beware before, and the row would drop down, and they would fire their muskets.
3: But also, sometimes the guns would have the bread knife at the end too.
2: Yeah.
3: So like, we'll cut the ears off or something too.
2: That was the bayonet. Yeah. Oh, so that over time
4: it
2: became shortened.
3: Oh, that's it.
2: If you wear marshmallows or your onion rings and a finger steak. So over time that got shortened from beware before to just four, and then it got picked up whenever there was danger. People would just call out four because of beware before. Anybody knew what it meant?
4: Because golf's such an old game.
2: There you go.
4: We know it from that now.
2: That's all I got for you.
3: Fascinating. I'd never had any idea where that came from. I've been playing golf for most of my life, so it's a big yes from me, Chiefy.
4: I came in today being like, I'm going to say no, but I am actually interested. So
2: yes, thank you, Lana.
5: It's a yes from me as well.
2: Oh, what?
5: You're back on
2: what?
5: Monday. I'm a little bit confused about the whole before aspect, though, because if the people behind are saying beware before, but they're after the people...
3: No, but they went before them. So if I'm standing behind you, you went before me. So be,
5: but
3: beware
5: aren't the
3: before?
5: People that are about to shoot saying beware before?
4: Yeah, remember Old English, so it would have been how far up
2: now? I'm zoned out. I've got three yeses. That's all I care about.
4: He's over there having a cigarette.
3: Yeah, yeah. I'm so excited. Thank you, team.
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17: Morning, I'm Grace Cocker with the latest at 5. Axed workers at a supermarket giant feel taken advantage of. Around 130 jobs at Woolworths NZ Customer Care are being cut and moved to Australia. Rudd Hughes from Workers First Union says it's a slap in the face.
18: They put their knowledge into AI stuff, and that AI stuff is now being used to train overseas workers. They see it as a betrayal.
17: There are calls for nationwide reform as Auckland Council moves to return to in-person voting. It follows a historic low turnout in the last local body election and postal voting fraud. Local Government NZ's Dame Fran Wild says utilising the Electoral Commission is key.
19: They'd have two elections a year apart. They'd be geared up to do it. It would be much more efficient.
17: Tauranga City Council's chief executive has resigned in the wake of fallout over a report into the fatal Mount Maunganui landslide. Marty Grenfell had faced calls to step down after a report found the tragedy could have been prevented. The age for free bowel screening is being lowered to 56 from today. The government's slowly moving towards matching Australia, where screening kits are available from 45. The lower age starts in Auckland, Waikato, Gisborne, Wairarapa, West Coast and South Canterbury. The rest of the country follows suit in April. In sport, to rugby league with Machinery House in a league of their own, Phoenix Crossland has been banned for 4 games at the NRL judiciary. The Knights and Kiwis hooker will miss Sunday's grand final against the Roosters, as well as 3 World Cup games. Crossland's sorry for the hip drop tackle that broke the leg of Panthers star Nathan Cleary.
20: Obviously apologise to Nathan and the Panthers, and more importantly the games and the fans. Terrible start to the most important week of the year due to myself.
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17: Nice fine day forecast right across Tauranga. Just some light winds. A bit of cloud cover starting overnight into tomorrow morning. High of up to 19 and a low of 6 degrees.
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2: I'm fascinated with this concept.
3: Yeah, so hear me out.
2: Go on.
3: There's a guy in West Auckland, he has created stickers. Now these stickers, you can pay about $14 for a pack of two, relatively cheap. And he decided, because he has an elderly, he's got, well, I think his dad is still around and he's in his 80s and driving around. He wanted to make sure his dad was safe on the road and people weren't sort of right up his bum and honking at him to go faster when he was too nervous to do so with his license. So he created the S plate, S for senior. And so he started selling them, and the sales have actually gone pretty well. And most of the purchases or the sales for these stickers have come from well-intended adults buying them for their parents, not so much the elderly buying them for themselves.
2: So there's no threshold of age here?
3: No, just if you think, if you're still in your mid-80s and you're starting to have to do your license test more often and perhaps you are going slightly slower because you're being cautious, this can just let people know, kind of like the baby on board sign.
2: Yeah.
3: That there's a bit more to the picture than what you see.
2: Yeah.
3: We're not like, we know about the L plates. That's a legal requirement because you're still learning how to do it.
2: But I like the L plates because if there's somebody that's in front of you and they are very reticent to sort of whatever, rather than honking, I'll never honk. Ever at an L plate car, or
3: no, it's not fair.
2: Or if I see the person is quite elderly in the car, I'd never think to honk, even if they cut me off.
3: But I think the thing is, you don't know they're elderly until you get up,
2: and that's
3: pass
2: true.
3: Them. So until then, tooting bonanza, you know, and there's, it can scare them.
2: There's a bit of pushback on text coming through, Lana. I know it's not your idea.
3: No,
2: but this text: S plates are an awful idea. Why segregate them?
3: Well, that's kind of the reason why. I've just sort of said the reason why he thinks it's a good idea, because people will perhaps be a little bit more, you'd be more forgiving if a car had an S plate.
2: Well, then this
3: text
2: says,
3: that's the idea behind it.
2: I don't like it. It alienates the seniors. If you're discriminating about age, then do we get an F plate for foreigners?
4: What if the S just stood for slow and then it could be used across the board? And it was just like, I'm a slow driver. It doesn't really matter about why.
3: So, okay.
4: And then it's sort of, you can kind of not, because I tutor them when they go a bit slow.
2: Do you?
4: Yeah, especially on the motorway.
2: Even if they're old.
4: Well, you can't tell. But
3: you can't tell till you're after. You can normally tell by their posture.
4: Other day on my way home on the motorway, there'll be people going 80 and 100.
3: You're right, though, Speedy. It's not really an age thing about driving slow. It's more, I think it can be like, I suppose what he, and this is all what this guy is mentioning. He's saying a majority of the feedback has been positive. There are people who are like, no, but that's only if it became law. This is not law. This is more just letting people know that there could be somebody.
2: That's a good distinction.
3: Could be,
2: yeah.
3: And that is the difference here. It's a guy who's just selling a two-pack for $14, saying, come and get them, cover the costs, you can go and do it. The argument is, though, of course, if you can't quite drive right, should you have your license? And I suppose that this whole idea is knocking on that door, isn't it?
4: Yeah.
3: If you need a sticker to warn people, then perhaps are you even actually up to the standard of being able to drive?
2: Well, see, there is quite a lot of... Anne says it's an insulting idea. And this text here says, it seems very ageist to me. But then why do we have a problem with L, why do we have a problem with that, but not with L plates?
4: Because L's not really an age thing at all. It's just your ability. Because you could be in your mid-40s and be on your L plates if you hadn't got it.
2: True,
3: like the idea, Speedy, that you had of S for slow. Because can I just say, my wife...
4: Yeah, we'll get her some.
3: Oh, and it's... hey, it's safe. Slow is safe. But whoa... We're talking like 30 and a 50. I'm like, come on.
2: See, it's not just slow, though. It's not just slow. Like, I used to drive with my grandfather, and it wasn't just that he was
3: slow. No,
2: Gramps and that's would what... would be, he'd just sort of forget things. And he'd go through the odd red light when he didn't sort of notice it.
3: So the guy who created this whole thing, back to him, who's actually is selling these stickers, he has said it was driving around with his elderly parents and people would honk because they were going quite slow, but they're just going slow to make sure they enter the car park right, or to, extra cautious as they start to park. It's those situations where maybe you'd be given a little bit of, space to move if you had the S plate.
4: Yeah.
3: But then people would need to know what the S stood for and would have to educate everyone, and then it would be a whole thing.
2: Let's say
3: S stood for something else.
2: Well, a lot of people say F actually is the best idea for foreigners because they're real terrible on the road.
3: Well, same with us when we go to other countries.
2: Yeah. What about this text? Because learners are expected to make mistakes, so the L plate makes sense. If you're a senior making the same mistakes, then maybe it's time to stop driving. But I don't think you actually, if you're younger, I don't think you realise that if you take away an older person's driver's license, if they pass the test, they pass the test. They should be on the road.
4: So what if there was someone who'd never indicated, for example, for out of choice?
3: What about an NI? No indication.
4: Is that dangerous driving, Simon? Who would do such a thing?
2: Yeah, I just think, look, let's just move on. I think
4: we need a sticker that also says the letters AI, but it stands for above it. So Simon doesn't have to do the
3: rules for me. Yeah. And put it along the top of his front windscreen and then the back.
4: Yes.
3: Just so everyone knows.
4: No rules.
2: Yes. I just, or a big sticker on the back of my car says indicators are for other people. Yeah, sorry. Yeah. Exactly. Soz.
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2: So Lana and I live in the same subdivision pretty much. We're just a road over. And it's built up, very heavily built up, but it's very nice. It's a new subdivision. Lana lives in a fairly rich place. I live in Pips.
3: Oh, my God.
4: Make it believable.
3: Yeah, come on. I think we all know who I am.
4: She's soul to the earth, our Lana.
3: Yeah.
2: But you know something? There's some people, one of whom is my daughter. They have introduced in their section, Sam has put chickens.
3: You're not allowed.
2: They are.
3: Are they? I think every council's different, but I thought you weren't, or you're only allowed a certain amount.
2: No, well, I don't know. But I said
3: there's
2: to Sam,
3: there's a bylaw or something, isn't there, about this?
2: This is my own daughter in the subdivision, and when I go around there, those things make a hell of a noise.
3: Yeah. And they also poo everywhere.
2: Yeah. Mind you, that's their business. If they're pooping on their lawn, then she can worry about that with Monty running around bare feet and getting squelchy poop. But I like...
4: You're not allowed them. I don't care what the council rules are, you know? It's just an unwritten rule that, like, if you want chickens, go live on a farm. Go rural. That's not why people live in subdivisions.
3: Hold up. I got the rules. You ready for them? So if you're in Auckland, you can have up to 6 chooks on your property under 2,000 square metres. That's most of the properties in Auckland, right? So you're allowed 12 if you've got a larger section. In Christchurch, you are allowed, but you mustn't create a nuisance. So there's a sort of...
2: Well, that's dumb. Who argues whether it's creating a nuisance? If it wakes me up at 4 in the morning...
3: Well, yeah. But remember, don't get it mixed up with... You're not allowed roosters. Oh, you're allowed chickens, but the rooster's the one that crow.
2: Okay. Well, she's got chickens, but they're noisy anyway.
3: If you're a different part of the country, say the Selwyn district, you're allowed 12. No roosters or peacocks.
2: 12 chickens, though. Can you the cacophony of noise with 12 of them?
3: Yeah, and apparently the smell of the coop. If you let the coop get really bad, that's a nuisance. So that's when you can get in trouble. I cannot believe she's got chooks in there.
2: They do their own eggs. And what's going to happen when they need to, you know, get old? And
3: what happens when they need to clean out the coop,
2: Monty? So quick round the room, yes or no to chickens in a built-up subdivision?
4: Hell no.
2: There you go, folks. Yes. You heard it here first.
3: Yep.
2: Si Lana of the Brekkie Club creating a maelstrom
3: in
2: the city council. This is more.
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14: Morning, I'm Grace Cocker with the latest at 5.30. Increases to land transport spending will need to compete with other major sectors. Treasury's PREFU shows upcoming funding has been hit due to the fuel excise tax being paused. Brad Olson from Infometrics says this may lead to some hard decisions down the line.
15: So further investment into roads and other transport activities, those will have to compete with other investments like hospitals, schools and everything else.
14: Five young people have been arrested after an assault on a shopkeeper, a spate of car thefts and reports of dangerous driving around Christchurch. A helicopter was deployed to track the group yesterday afternoon and they were arrested soon after. Police inquiries are continuing to find anyone else who may have been involved. President Trump has launched what he describes as the ultimate citizen experience that all nations will try to copy. It's an AI-powered portal for people to interact better with the government. Despite an ongoing safety debate around AI, he vows to never stifle tech growth.
16: Serious high-tech people, they looked at this over the last couple of days, they can't believe it. They say this is one of the most incredible things that your government has done.
14: In sport and two rugby league with Machinery House and a league of their own, Phoenix Crossland's been banned for 4 games for the hip drop tackle that broke Nathan Cleary's leg. The Knights and Kiwis hooker will miss Sunday's NRL Grand Final as well as 3 matches at the World Cup. And Adam Pompey has found a new club. After being granted early release by the Warriors, the 28-year-old centre has signed a 2-year deal with the Melbourne Storm.
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14: Nice fine day forecast right across Tauranga. Just some light winds, a bit of cloud cover starting overnight into tomorrow morning. High of up to 19 and a low of 6 degrees.
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1: Is a friend that I've known all the... Well, she's from primary school. And to be fair, in her situation, she has been... she's been married. She's had children and everything. And I think she lost a lot of what she had in terms of what she had built with her ex-husband when they had a divorce.
2: Right.
1: It's a story so many people know. Do you know what I mean? And so she has been cautious going into a new relationship to not find herself in strife again, especially to put the kids through that. So there's a bit more to the story than just like someone asking somebody how much they earn. But she has met this guy. She's been on, she went on a coffee date, then they went on a first proper date. And then technically this was the second date. Okay, so the second formal date. Mm. And then she sort of brought it up and told him how much she earned and then asked him.
2: Oh, my gosh.
1: I know, Simon. I would never ask that.
2: I mean, I'm really nervous sometimes with this, the culture in which we live, to say stuff because you get vilified, damned if you do, damned if you don't.
1: You're thinking gold digger.
2: Well, yeah. I know. I'm a romantic at heart. And I don't really care. Honest to goodness, money, I get it. You need it. But when it comes to love or relationship, that has to trump money because you can live in a

0: this, I want to make sure that, you know, we're not going to be, if this goes on for a few years. She's very methodical in her thinking, which isn't romantic, but you can't sometimes have to be it. Like that post-divorce.
1: Sometimes
0: down
1: my
0: the track.
1: Heart, and I'm guilty of this, my heart will rule my head, you know what I mean? Like I go,
2: yeah.
1: But does it make a difference if a man asks a woman on the second date how much
0: she earns?
1: Good
0: question.
2: I don't think so. I think second date regardless is just too soon.
0: Yeah. Like, you still don't know who's paying for the meal.
2: Yeah.
0: And you want to know how much tax they pay and what's coming in every fortnight.
2: Yeah.
0: It seems very soon. But so then when? Because what if you get in so far? Not that money should matter, but like, I don't know. I just, when do you ask that sort of question?
2: I think it's more, that maybe it's not like an arbitrary time, but more when you start to make proper plans together. If it's about moving in together or buying a place, that's when you kind of actually have to have those discussions.
0: Yeah, because what if you found out somebody had a mountain of debt, like a mountain, like $600,000-$700,000 of debt, and you didn't know about it, and you're and
1: well,
0: you
1: then
0: move
1: don't
0: in.
1: Well, don't you ask them then, like, how much debt do you have?
0: What's the worst question? How much debt do you have, or how much do you earn?
2: I think debt's worse than
1: I wonder if the better question though is, you know, because it's not so threatening or gold diggerish if you say, hey, so where do you live? Do you own your own home or do you rent? And that way you're sort of finding out without finding out. Do you know what I mean? If you want to go down that route.
0: Yep. You can slowly start to work it out. There's all sorts of websites now that we've all been on where you can go, oh, they're like an account executive at, let's say, an advertising company, and they've been there 10 years. It can sometimes spit out, I don't know if they're accurate, but it can sometimes spit out an amount so you sort of know what you're working with in terms of whether or not you could be taken for a ride.
2: And Seek like gives good sort of brackets around that as well. So there's definitely ways you can figure. I mean,
0: look at Simon's face.
1: Oh my gosh. So you go on Seek, go, what does the average radio announcer get? And you do.
2: Yeah, then I'd say, but this radio announcer is Simon Barnett. And then the computer would crash.
0: Do not hire. Company at risk.
1: Shut up.
0: Bankrupt alert.
1: Oh my God.
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1: Really interesting views on Lana's friend who on the second date asked the chap how much money he earned.
2: Yeah, trust me, I'm certainly not like that. I probably could do with asking a few more questions.
1: Yeah, but honestly, so many texts with differing views. Chrissy, we've called you back. Hello, Chrissy.
3: Morning.
1: Morning. Interesting text you sent through. Can you explain what you said pretty much?
3: Yeah, I actually think that like someone could earn lots and lots of money, but be super rubbish with it. So if they're mature, they love is there, definitely, sorry, I hear you. But if they're like those sort of frustrating financial people, that can really break down a relationship. So I think maturity and love and commitment come first.
2: Well, one of the main reasons for relationships breaking down is that financial pressure, Chrissy. So you're right. If there are things or patterns of behaviour there, and it's, say you've come out of a relationship and you've just had that, and then you're going on a date again, you probably are going to be asking that question sooner than others, right?
3: Absolutely. I think you can pick up on little signals as well if they're kind of big talkers and there's no lot of follow through, or you can't actually see anything. You're kind of like, oh, I think you're just a bit of a talker, not actually really real.
1: And do you think it could sully the relationship early on in the piece, though? Because if somebody popped that question out second date in, that would make me very circumspect about going forward with them, because I'd be consciously thinking, are they with me for my money?
3: Mm. Oh, yeah, definitely. I think it's a hard question to ask. I think you just have to really follow your gut, maybe not ask those questions, because what you do run the risk of is if you earn a lot more than them, they might actually be offended by that. And then, well, that's another good indicator of who you don't want to be with, right?
2: Yeah.
1: Very good.
2: We're getting a call here. What about this, Chrissy, from somebody who's texting the four questions they ask when they first start dating somebody. Are you a drug addict? Are you an alcoholic? Do you have debt? And do you like kids? Very important questions, and they'd rather know the answer to that straight away and then proceed with the second date. That's pretty
1: do you think
2: stagnant.
1: Do you think in conclusion, Chrissy, that it would be more valid to ask a question how much debt you have than how much money you have?
2: That's worse, isn't it?
3: Oh, gosh, that's a toughie. I don't even think I like to admit how much debt I have. I think it's more around, you know, what's your plans, where are you going, you know, what have you done, I think is a good indicator of where they might be going. Mm. I think getting the whole picture of the human is more important as well, because you could be with someone who's not earning much or is in that startup phase but have real ambition and a focus and
2: could have turned their life around.
3: Well.
2: Yeah.
1: You've thought about this a lot, Chrissy.
3: Absolutely.
1: Really nice to talk to you. Good stuff. Thanks.
2: Thank you, Chrissy. Appreciate it.
1: Thanks, yeah. Chrissy. Cheers. Hey, Si and Lana, you should never ask someone how much they make when first dating. If anything, just ask what occupation they do. That has relevance.
2: Oh, man. Well, when you see the first contracts you get in radio.
1: Yeah.
2: I mean, talk about dust.
1: $7,600 was mine.
2: mine was a bit more, but quite a few years later, $23,000.
1: Whoa.
2: For about 60 hours a week.
1: Yeah, mine was $7,600 a year. Crazy, eh?
2: Oh,
1: nuts, this is a great text to finish. Guys, you're missing the most important question of all on your second date. What radio station do you listen to?
2: Of course.
1: Tells a lot about a person.
2: Change your preset.
1: Yeah, that's right.
0: That was the Early Breakfast Club. 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
14: With UMG, their Ford and Mazda demonstrator sale is on now. Cleanup work is getting underway at the Mount Hot Pools car park this week, with machinery and vehicles expected to stay on site during the day. The pools remain closed, and Bay Venues has said the work is a step forward, but does not mean the pools are reopening anytime soon. And a person's in serious condition after a crash involving a car and pedestrian on State Highway 33 yesterday. A section was closed for a number of hours. Police are making inquiries after the vehicle involved allegedly left the scene. And that's Western Bay local news.
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14: Morning, Glenn here with the latest at 6. Around 130 jobs at Woolworths NZ Customer Care are being cut here and being moved to Australia. Rudd Hughes from Workers First Union saying it's a slap in the face for staff.
15: They put their knowledge into AI stuff, and that AI stuff is now being used to train overseas workers. See it as a betrayal.
14: Tauranga City Council's chief executive has resigned after fallout over a report into the fatal Mount Maunganui landslide. Marty Grenfell had faced calls to step down after it was found the tragedy could have been prevented. A Queenstown helicopter company has been fined $12,000 for selling crayfish to hotel guests that were caught illegally. Two of Helicopter Line's choppers, valued at over $1 million each, will also be forfeited to the Crown.
12: The age for free bowel screening has been lowered to 56 from today for some parts of the country, the rest following suit in April next year. The government slowly moving to match Australia, where screening kits are available from just 45. And the Auckland Council will be the first local body to use physical voting booths in the next election since 1992, voting to move away from postal votes. Spokesperson Luanne Ballantyne says they looked at a range of factors.
16: Financial impact, the accessibility as well, so including participation and equity.
12: Sport. In rugby with All Blacks Travel and Hospitality.com, all three Barrett brothers have been included in our 34-man All Blacks squad for the two Bledisloe Cup tests against the Wallabies. Former skipper Scott is back after injury and a sabbatical, the captaincy given to hooker Cody Taylor. And in rugby league, Kiwis hooker Phoenix Crossland will miss the NRL Grand Final and three matches at the upcoming World Cup. The Knights man banned for four games for his hip drop tackle that broke the leg of Panthers star Nathan Cleary.
17: Obviously apologise to Nathan and the Panthers and more importantly the fans. Terrible start to the most important week of the year due to myself.
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12: 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Mainly fine and clear today, lots of sunshine, just cloudy patches, got light westerly winds, a high of 19 degrees and we're down to 6 overnight. Tomorrow fine with more cloud, a high of 19 and fine and cloudy Friday.
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18: Good morning. He's here somewhere. He's burrowing away.
19: He's in the cupboard. He's like Dobby the house elf, yeah, our Bondi. Yes.
18: It's Wednesday morning. You made it to hump day. Just about the end of September. Here's Role Model. 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

0: role model. High hopes for a Wednesday. This is More FM with the Breakfast Club. It is 6:06 Wednesday morning. How are you going, Speed?
1: I'm good. How are you?
0: Yeah.
1: Hump day.
0: Not too bad. Yeah, this week's gone quite fast. So I guess with Si away, sort of the days kind of roll really quickly and carefree.
1: Zooming through it, eh?
0: Yeah. How are you, Bondi?
2: Yeah, good. Trying to convince the kids to tidy their bedrooms in the school holidays is like pissing into the wind, I suppose.
1: Nice.
0: What do you do with teenage boys? Because, like, they're kind of adults.
2: Yes, they are.
0: But as long as they're under your roof, do you expect a level of...
2: Well, they want to do things. Like, I know they've still got sport training that's going on through the holidays. So it's like, well, how are you going to get there?
0: Nice.
2: You want your devices? We'll just take your devices off here. Because a great tip we got given early on parenting was your kids don't buy the phone. You buy the phone and it's a family phone. So you can remove that device at any time because it's not your phone, Speedy. It's not your phone, Lana. It's the family's phone. It's the family device. So you just remove it from them because they don't own it. It's not theirs. They're not paying for the connection.
0: I always say to Jay when he goes, "Well, I haven't got my iPad time." I said, "Well, it's not a human right."
2: Yeah,
0: you weren't born with it. It's not like you have a right to clean oxygen and fresh water.
1: I'm just still stuck on the fact that Bondi, of all people, was complaining about the cleanliness of his kid's room.
0: I know.
1: You know it's bad if he's complaining. We've seen your car, mate. I've seen your desk.
0: Yeah. Yes. How is your car? People always ask me because it was like about a year ago, or maybe a bit longer, where we all swapped cars and I decided to give yours a deep clean, which was more for me than you, to be honest, because it was real therapeutic.
2: And it was an amazing job too. It was like brand new.
0: How is it?
1: I like how you keep saying it was an amazing job.
0: Mm.
2: It was an amazing job. The standards have slipped. I've had a few.
1: Yeah, there's why the was there.
0: We know,
1: eh?
0: Like, of course the standards.
2: Yesterday I found a fork that had been used for some sort of pasta dish that was been in
1: there. Was the pasta still on the fork?
2: No, it was the sauce. You know where you get that manky stuff that you're like, oh, I don't even think the dishwasher will get this off. I'm going to need to soak it for 2 days. But yeah, because there's been a lot of transportation happened, there's a lot of things are now gathering in the motor vehicle.
0: I'm hearing a lot of words.
2: Yeah.
0: But no, it's still clean.
1: Disappointment.
0: Yeah. Oh, well. We knew eventually that would be the case, so that's fine. Whatever.
2: But it's still held together, you know. I've got 3 out of 4 panels on the car held together by duct tape.
0: Yeah.
2: So she's still going strong.
1: Nice.
2: You got Toyota wish.
0: She wishes she had another owner. God. Hey, there's heaps on the show today. Just looking forward to, I did a bit of like a school project yesterday. It's not long until the UK trip. Monday week is when the shows will start live from the UK. And the place we're staying at, which I know we've touched on before, is a hotel. And look, this might be the first time you've heard this. It's the Royal Horse Guards Hotel. It's very close to like Parliament, very close to Buckingham Palace. It's very central.
2: Right.
0: But what a lot of people don't realise is what's actually happened in that building before. It was built in the 1800s and it has a lot of history. Like Winston Churchill sort of history. But also, it's the number one searched venue on Britain's number one ghost site.
1: Well, this is good you're having this chat when Simon's not here.
0: Yeah, and then don't forget, when you get on here with us, all throughout the show, you go in the draw to win the same trip. Good luck with that.
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10: 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How can I help?
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10: Great.
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11: Yes.
10: Are you Bobby the Baker?
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10: What's that thing you do again?
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11: Stop it.
10: I'll bring the pie.
11: Stop it, please.
10: Okay.
11: Yeah, sure. 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
0: Yeah, it's 6.13. Bondi was just telling us off air. You're spending a lot more time with Erin at the moment, right, as she recovers after having a big, scary surgery. So you're probably spending more time than usual with how busy your life was before that.
2: Yeah, absolutely. And so she had music playing in the background, and then she duly reminded me again of something that I did when I think we were engaged. Yeah, so it's going back quite a few years where there was a concert that came to town, and it was quite a big artist, and I had work very kindly gave me a double pass to go along. So I, at that stage, I thought, oh, I know who I'll take my workmate.
1: Who was the artist?
2: The artist was this person here. Bon Jovi. So, pretty massive gig.
1: Yeah.
2: Like, and one of the top two concerts I've ever been to.
0: it was good.
2: It was awesome.
0: Okay.
2: Like, really, really good.
0: But you were engaged to Erin.
2: Yes, and I decided to take my workmate to the concert, and all these years later, she, and even yesterday, this is where it jumped back into my mind. She like, I remember that time you decided not to take me to Bon Jovi. I would have really liked to have gone to that.
1: Did you even talk to her about the option of going? You just immediately got the double pass.
2: No,
1: rung your mate up.
2: I just said to my mate, I said, got this. You, do you want to come? Yep, sweet, good as gold.
0: To Bon Jovi. Can I ask, was it an indoor or outdoor concert?
2: Outdoor. It's going back to, it was actually, where was it? Lancaster Park.
0: Right.
2: That's how long ago it was.
0: Well, I can kind of see how you thought straight away that was more of a boys' trip.
2: Well,
0: I can see how you, like, I can see how that, because, you know, sometimes you got to be, sometimes when you take your partner to something, you do want it to be sort of, not, I'm not saying it wasn't safe, but an environment, if you're still trying to impress her, you know, the last thing she needs to see you is rocking out full Bogan style. she might retract on the promise.
2: She's seen my dancing skills at a Hanson concert or something like that in later years, Jack Johnson maybe. But yeah, to this day, she's still reminding me of the time that I didn't take her along to a concert.
1: Fair enough. I think to not even talk to her about it before you signed your other mate up.
2: I didn't think.
1: But poor
0: form. He just jumped, he went straight to her. He thought, boys,
2: yeah.
0: We're off to Bon Jovi,
2: exactly.
0: Let's go.
2: Exactly.
1: So what did she do that night?
2: Nothing. She stayed at home. Because this is pre-kids, pre-wedding. So,
0: Pre-smartphones too. Probably was constantly ringing your house.
2: Yeah.
0: The landline.
2: Yes, exactly. Sending me a fax message, abusing me.
0: Do you think it's a rite of passage then? So, say you got offered ticket. Do you think you should always offer your partner?
1: I think you should always have the discussion with your partner. Even if it's just, hey, I've got this double pass. I'd really love to take my best mate, Steve. How do you feel about that? It's very different to, hey, I've got this double pass. You're not coming. Steve's going.
0: See, but I wouldn't.
1: A concert like that, you know, it's a big thing. I think for big things like that, to have the discussion first.
2: Nah.
0: Well, clearly. Clearly whatever you did was wrong, Bonnie, because she still reminds you.
2: Stick it on my tab of things I've done wrong. Yeah, all these years later. Gosh, what was that? 2008, I think Bon Jovi was here.
0: A text has just come through for Erin.
2: Yes.
0: It says, just let Erin know. I can remember that concert. They all arrived in Black Territories.
2: Oh, nice.
0: It's a territory. What's that, a Ford?
2: Yeah.
0: Ford Territory. And they look real cool from the stand. Did they drive into Lancaster Park?
2: The hook around the back. And I remember I was jealous because Richie McCaw got to meet him. He put up a picture later of like Richie and Bon Jovi. I was like, oh, mate, I know you're the legend, but you got to meet another legend. I was like, oh, far out.
0: And would Richie have taken Gemma McCaw?
2: No, probably not. Probably not. I reckon Richie and the boys would have been there. That's why I went down the alley I did. So, no, the darling wife reminded me yesterday of me being a dropkick.
0: I wonder, I just hearing you say that, so if you got offered a ticket now to any concert, would you offer it to Erin first or would you do the same thing?
2: I've taken it to the Wiggles, you know, I'm on my way up.
0: But would you always offer Erin first?
2: No.
0: Or nah?
2: Nah.
0: I don't think it should be a rite of passage. I really don't.
2: I'd offer it to you guys first.
1: I'd put it on Via Go-Go.
0: Yeah, you would. You'd resell on Ticketmaster straight away. What do you think? Just because someone is your husband or wife, should they always get first dibs at a free double from work?
2: Yeah, good question.
0: What do you reckon? 0800 More FM, here's Lady Gaga.

0: Roma, Roma, Gaga, ooh la la, what's your bad romance?
1: More FM 6:22 Wednesday morning. Good morning with the Breakfast Club. We are talking about how Bondi's wife keeps reminding him of a certain time.
2: Yeah, it was years ago. Bon Jovi came to New Zealand. Work, you know, back in the day, we got double pass to go to these gigs, and I took my workmate, and my darling wife was furious, and needless to say, brings it up, and she brought it up yesterday that I didn't take her along to the Bon Jovi concert.
1: And you'll never get it back, really, will you?
2: No.
1: And there were getting so many people remembering that concert, 2008, I think it was.
2: Yes.
1: Great tour of New Zealand, and apparently it was incredible, which I know doesn't help with Aaron. But I'm just saying, just because you're someone's partner, that doesn't immediately always mean that you get free say. And I could get attacked for that.
2: Yeah.
1: But like, if, you know, if I got tickets and say it was something that really suited you, Bondi, I'd offer it to you.
2: Yes.
1: As in being my plus one before Katie, if it's something that I know that she just probably wouldn't enjoy.
3: Yeah. Couple of texts here. Morning team, if you know it would be wasted on your spouse, then definitely ask a friend. I definitely still have the conversation with your partner, though. That's from Julie.
1: Right.
3: And another one, love this. No, not asking my hubby. He can't keep up with my dance moves.
2: Oh, great, see? Text.
1: Maybe Erin doesn't know how lucky she was. Wendy's in Pinehaven this morning. Hi, Wendy. Morning.
4: Hi, good morning, guys. How are you?
1: Good, thank you. Hey, congratulations, first things first. You're in the draw for the UK trip.
4: Awesome. Oh, that would be great.
2: Have we got any of that Whittaker's chocolate left as well?
3: Yeah, we do.
2: A few blocks.
1: Okay, so king size block. Ooh, of that.
2: Brilliant. Too, looking after you, Wendy.
4: Oh, the family would love that.
1: What do you reckon? You got a double pass to Bon Jovi. Do you go home and offer it to your partner first, or do you take the nearest workmate to you and go?
4: I think you should definitely offer it to your partner. I think you should want to hang out with them for the night. Even if you're kind of like not sure, give them the choice and then go to someone that's going to be more fun.
3: Yeah.
1: I'm hearing that's the safest option from a couple of texts here. So, you know.
4: Yeah. I think, definitely, if my partner won ticket, I would be very annoyed, or I think I'd call it butthurt, if I was not invited.
1: Okay. I hope Katie's still asleep. Oh. It's fine.
2: How would I do that conversation, Wendy? Say you and I are dating and I want to take Speedy along. Do I just go, hey, darling, I've won a double pass to Bon Jovi.
1: They're not that great.
2: They're not that really good. Do you want to stay at home and do nothing? Because I know that Speedy wants to go. Is that how the conversation will go, Wendy?
4: Well, you could do it like that, because that's a little passive-aggressive, but you could just say, hey, I've got this pass. Would you like to come? If you don't want to, don't feel like you have to.
2: Oh, that's brilliant.
1: Wendy makes it sound easy.
2: She's actually quite wise, yeah.
1: Yeah.
3: I think the fact also that Bonnie's wife, Erin, is still going on about this almost 20 years later.
1: Probably shows says it,
3: that,
1: doesn't it?
2: Yeah.
4: Oh, and Bon Jovi, what were you thinking?
2: I don't. Okay, yeah. I'm sorry.
1: Good luck for the draw, Wendy. Here's Alex Warren at Moore. Go for my trucks, I can't bear.

0: Alex Warren, Rescuer. Beautiful, isn't it? 6:28 with The Breakfast Club this morning, Wednesday morning. Power Ballad Wednesday isn't far away. We're going to do that around sort of 7:15 this morning.
1: Also, if you're worried that the amount of time your kids are spending on screens is making them dumber, there is something that we do every day as adults that could be worse for us than that.
0: Oh, great.
1: I'll share it with you in slightly interesting in 8 minutes.
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4: For Tauranga, mainly clear light winds, a high of 19 degrees. Into the city, there's delays both ways. It's Waikato bound and Tauranga bound near Old Kaimai Road due to roadworks on the Kaimais. Through our putter around Esdale Road, that's looking a bit slow. Stat Highway 2, before the Wairoa River Bridge, though, all free flowing. And the rest of the network, just a little busy. Citybound Welcome Link.
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12: With UMG, their Ford and Mazda demonstrator sale is on now. More than 4 in 10 people in the Bay of Plenty experience loneliness to some degree, with 4.7% feeling lonely most or all of the time. Psychologist Sarah Chatwin says working age adults and recent migrants can be particularly vulnerable, with social connection playing an important role in feeling settled. And Tim Wilkinson has won the Karis Tauranga Open at Tauranga Golf Club by 7 shots, finishing an impressive 20 under par. Defending champ Josh Geary and Kerry Mountcastle sharing second.
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12: Morning, Glenn here with the latest at 6:30. Tauranga MP Sam Uffendale thinks the resignation of the council's CEO is a positive step forward and what the community wanted. Marty Greenfell had faced calls to step down following a report into the Mount Maunganui landslide tragedy, which found it could have been prevented. Workers First Union is slamming Woolworths for moving 130 customer care jobs to Australia. Spokesperson Rudd Hughes says the supermarket giant is always preaching one team.
13: It seems to be the workers give and give and give, and Woolworths management and shareholders take and take and take.
12: There's hope lowering the free bowel cancer screening age to 56 is just the start. It starts from today for some parts of the country, rolling out nationwide in April. Bowel Cancer NZ's Peter Huskinson says before the last election, the age was 60.
14: Which meant that there were 1.1 million people missing out.
12: 5 young people have been arrested in Christchurch after a mini crime spree yesterday. A helicopter was put in the air to track them after an assault on a shopkeeper, a number of car thefts, and reports of dangerous driving. And a direct Auckland to Coromandel ferry service is returning. It'll hit the waves from October 23rd, with an expanded daily service coming in from late November. Sport. In rugby league with Machinery House in a league of their own, Kiwis hooker Phoenix Crossland has been banned for 4 games at the NRL judiciary. It's for his hip drop tackle that broke Nathan Cleary's leg during the NRL preliminary final. It rules him out of Sunday's grand final and 3 World Cup matches. He was pretty teary-eyed and apologetic when the ruling came in last night. And in Union, Hurricanes coach Clark Laidlaw is keen to help Fehi Finneyonganofo live out his World Cup dream. The Canes winger has delayed heading to England for a year to try and make the All Blacks side for next year's tournament.
10: Competition, those outside backs, it's going to be hotly contested, so you're going to have to show that consistency and growth again over the next 12 months.
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12: More FM weather with Tyre Master, your tyre mag and alignment specialist, tyremaster.co.nz. Mainly fine and clear today, lots of sunshine, just cloudy patches, got light westerly winds, a high of 19 degrees and we're down to 6 overnight. Tomorrow fine with more cloud, a high of 19 and fine and cloudy Friday.
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0: Good morning, it's 25-7. You made it through to hump day. Congratulations.
15: Bravo.
0: Kudos to you. One of New Zealand's most humble yet fierce athletes is getting a Hollywood documentary made about them. We'll tell you who that is before 7.
1: And if you want to be a judge and get in the draw for a trip to London and that's slightly interesting, call us now, 0800 More FM.

0: Well, safe to say two people that won't be at the NRL Grand Final, Tones and I, because she doesn't want to sing Dance Monkey, but that's fine. And Teddy Swims, I'm pretty sure he did it last year. So safe to say.
1: Oh, did he? All right.
0: So safe. It's been a year since he's been here.
1: Wow.
2: I've just remembered Tones and I was scheduled to do Electric Ave a couple of years ago, then pulled out at the last minute without some sort. So maybe she doesn't, I don't know. Maybe she's got commitment issues.
0: We all know someone that always, I'm not saying this is what it is, but we all know someone that always pulls sickies.
2: Yeah.
1: Yes.
0: There's always one person at work. Do you find, like, well, obviously we're not going to name that person, but everywhere I've worked, there's always someone and they go, oh, so-and-so's sick. And you go, oh, again.
1: Simon, yeah.
0: And then unfortunately for them, when they actually get sick, you don't believe them.
2: And they've got no sick leave left.
0: Yeah, and then they're in hospital and you feel real bad. Yeah. Awesome. Good stuff.
3: Si and Lana's.
4: That's slightly interesting.
0: And with speaking of which, with Simon away.
1: Yes.
0: But that's actually just annual leave.
1: Yeah.
0: We need a third judge and we have one now from Hornby. Alana is on the phone. Morning, Alana.
5: Good morning. How are you?
0: We're great.
2: Good, Alana. Good.
0: Thank you. Happy Wednesday.
5: Yeah, thank you.
0: And we've got, of course, you're in the draw for the London trip.
5: Yeah.
0: Well done.
5: How exciting. Thank you.
0: And Whittaker's chocolate, a king size block. And it will be either, I'm looking at some of the flavours, almond gold, the creamy milk, or the berry biscuit.
1: Oh.

0: you more than watching TV. And that was people that spent more than 2 hours in a car every day. So if you've got a massive commute, they found that that lowered your IQ more than watching TV. And
1: what
0: it's something to do with like going into autopilot mode when you're driving. You're not really focusing. You're just kind of sitting there, not really doing anything.
1: They likened it to TV,
0: but they found that your IQ dropped more. The one thing that they did say, though, was that video games and computer games had the opposite effect, because you're actually thinking while you're doing it. You're not just sitting there kind of watching the world pass you by or watch the TV pass you by. You've got to think about what buttons to hit, where you're moving in the game, all that sort of stuff.
1: But isn't it good for your brain to take a minute and sort of buffer and sit and stand? Like, when I'm driving, like, you know, sometimes you drive and like you are paying attention, but then sometimes you come to and go, how did I get here? How do I get here? I would have thought that would have been a good reserve sort of thing for your brain to do.
0: I think in like short stints, sure, probably, but this one is over like a long period of time. So maybe if you've got an hour commute to work each day, by the time, that could be why your performance at work's been so bad. Your IQ is just dropping through the floor.
1: I'm so glad Jay's not awake to hear this. This will be his latest thing to extend iPad time.
0: His excuse.
2: Man, it must be hard if you're like a truck driver or a tanker driver or something like that, because all you're doing is driving.
1: True.
2: And you only start thinking when you're pulling into the farm to get the milk or up to the petrol station.
0: That's when you need to do the Sudokus or something like that immediately, just to sort of counteract the brain function.
1: To wake it up.
0: Yes.
1: Okay, well, all right. Alana is standing by, judge number one. What do you think, Alana?
3: I actually had no idea that that was even relevant. I just thought driving was good for you. So, yeah, I did find that interesting. It's a yes from me.
1: Okay.
2: Yep, big fan of gaming, because we were late in life when we got a Sega Master System, because everyone was getting Mega Drives and PlayStation. So, I'm a big fan of the gaming. Great stats, Speedy. It's a yes from me.
1: Did you have a Sega, Alana?
3: No, I had a PlayStation 1, one of the very first ones that came out.
1: Oh. With Crash Bandicoot? Tell me you had Crash Bandicoot.
3: That was my first game.
1: I
3: still have it, actually.
0: And
1: it would take so long for things to save on the memory card.
2: Yep.
1: Okay, I have to go with a yes as well. I don't like what I hear, and I don't like that gaming...
0: Like,
1: as a parent, I don't like that I could be won over in that argument, but I still thought that was very interesting. Well done, Speedy. You're back again.
0: Thanks, team.
1: Aren't you away tomorrow?
0: I am.
1: Oh. No.
2: No, get out.
1: Have a great day, Alana. Thank you very much for being our third judge.
3: No worries. You guys too. See ya.
1: See you later. Good luck for the draw. A text just came in. Interesting. I've got a commute, but I do all my telephone calling and generally, like, do that sort of stuff while driving. Does that...
2: So you're staying active.
0: I imagine that would probably help. Yep. Especially if you're thinking about, you know, if it's work stuff, that probably would counteract it.
1: And shout out to Ravi, who just texts saying, thank God my son is asleep. I totally feel on that too.
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1: New tasty rise bars and bites.
2: For Tauranga, mainly clear light, winds a high of 19 degrees. Into the city, there's delays both ways. It's Waikato bound and Tauranga bound near Old Kaimai Road due to roadworks on the Kaimais. Through our Pata around Esdale Road, that's looking a bit slow. Stat Highway 2, before the Wairua River Bridge though, all free flowing. And the rest of the network, just a little busy. City bound, welcome Link.
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5: Well, good morning, Rise and Shine. 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
6: Did just mention and slightly interesting before about how video games can actually be quite good for brain function, which sort of goes against everything we've, you know, long hoped to be true in terms of what we've been telling our kids. 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
5: There's a brand new documentary coming. In fact, this has actually been announced 5 hours ago, so overnight, about a New Zealand athlete. I'm going to see if you can guess who this is after Panic at the Disco. More FM. Good morning.

0: Panic at the Disco, High Hopes, More FM with the Breakfast Club. I woke up this morning and I saw that a friend of mine had sent this through to me, Alicia, and she said, oh my gosh, look at this. This is so cool. This has been announced, like, at the time, 2 hours ago, about this brand new documentary, an international documentary, with the help of Dwayne The Rock Johnson.
1: Ooh.
0: Okay.
1: Ooh.
0: So you know how he's got his production company that he has, Seven Bucks Productions?
1: Okay.
0: That he has a lot to do with. He has announced he's going to be doing a documentary about a New Zealand athlete. I want to see if you can guess who this is.
2: Richie McCaw.
0: Okay. I'll bring in some... Whenever I hear this sort of music...
1: Joseph Farker.
2: Oh, yeah, good one.
0: I actually think of this particular athlete, not Joseph Parker, not Richie McCaw. A text has just come in. I think it'll be about Dame Val.
2: Oh, yes.
0: No, but I agree all three of those... would be great docos.
1: Olivia Coe?
2: Yeah.
0: Oh, another good one. Oh, man, maybe they should do a whole series.
2: What about one of the rowers? The Eva Swindell twins.
0: Oh, yeah, true.
2: Hamish Bond, Eric Murray.
0: Mahi from Rowing to Politics.
2: Yes.
0: Here are some stats. Two-time Olympic gold medalist. Four-time World Cup winner. The only player to ever win the World Rugby Player of the Year in both 7s and 15s. Named the World Rugby Women's Sevens Player of the Decade. An athlete who's inspirational to people across all generations. And one of the most humble athletes you will find. Anything there? Texts are coming in. Jonah? Not Jonah.
2: He could have played for the women's team. Might have been a bit hard.
0: Here's another example. Actually... this is the moment she broke another record.
3: Here's Woodman-Whitcliffe, 4-1. She's got space here for Woodman-Whitcliffe to become the all-time leading try scorer in Black Ferns history.
0: Hey, Portia Woodman-Whitcliffe, baby.
1: Oh, she's a legend.
0: The greatest, and so this is what Dwayne The Rock Johnson has said overnight. She is the greatest women's rugby player of all time, a true pioneer of female athletes, the straight-up GOAT, he says, badass, who leads with grit, heart and pride. We are pumped to be working with Portia on this amazing, being able to tell her amazing story, how she achieved all this, growing up in New Zealand and playing rugby as a kid. I can admire what Portia has done for years and we are pumped to tell her story. So this is going to be massive.
1: Do we know if the documentary is going to be like an in-cinemas one or is it a straight to streaming thing or wait and see?
0: Let me have a look here. So a lot of the other stuff that they've done that's been often, it's gone straight to Amazon Prime.
1: Right.
0: Some of this stuff. So it could be a streaming thing. It could end up in New Zealand being shown in cinemas. I'm not sure.
1: Yeah.
0: But watch this space, an incredible story. And no doubt she probably would have felt gross about doing it.
1: Yeah.
0: Because she wouldn't have wanted to.
1: So humble, eh?
0: But she's got the numbers behind her. So well done. I know her and her wife Renee listen to the show quite a bit.
2: Yes.
0: If they're listening this morning, probably doing some sort of half marathon before work. Congratulations. That's going to be great.
2: Is Portia the most successful rugby player in New Zealand ever?
0: I think she's the New Zealander she's the New Zealander that scored the most tries.
2: But in terms of success, because Richie win two Rugby World Cups? Obviously didn't score the tries, but you'd be hard pressed to find someone who's done better than Portia, men's or women's.
0: Yeah.
2: Like she's
0: undoubtedly pretty, it's pretty hard to go against those stats.
2: Yeah.
0: That one that I said that she won a World Cup 4 times.
2: Yeah.
1: Yeah.
0: 4 times?
2: I beat my kids in mini golf 4 times.
0: And they weren't even there.
2: Yeah.
0: So stand by for that. Dwayne The Rock Johnson completely behind it. A new documentary.
1: Awesome.
0: About Portia Woodman-Whitcliffe.
2: Go Portia.
0: Gracie Abrams, 6 to 7 at More FM.

0: Gracie Abrams. That's so true. The 427.
1: So you're so true.
0: That's so true.
1: It does kind of sound like something a Kiwi artist would say, eh?
0: Well, that's very so true.
1: Yeah.
0: It does. Hey, look, after 7 o'clock, it is Wednesday, and one of our favourite things to do on Wednesday is Power Ballad Wednesday.
1: Oh, love it. Here for it.
0: You can just blow out the cobwebs.
1: Yeah.
0: So that's on the way, and we are going to, I want to give you a heads up in case you're going to go have a shower or get in the car, whatever, make sure you got more FM on. We have decided we're going to open up, we're going to isolate 3 minutes of the next half hour. In that entire 3 minutes, we're going to put as many people as possible in the draw.
1: Simply must be done.
0: To go on the UK trip. To follow in our footsteps. And we're going to also talk to Dalwin from House of Travel, because with just over a week to go, now's the time we need to make sure that we're ready.
1: Yes.
0: And what does that mean?
1: Those long flights.
0: And especially when Simon still thinks it's just one flight to London. So we'll get him on to after 7.
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13: With UMG, the Ford and Mazda demonstrator sale is on now. Clean-up work is getting underway at the Mount Hot Pools car park this week, with machinery and vehicles expected to stay on site during the day. The pools remain closed, and Bay Venues has said the work is a step forward, but does not mean the pools are reopening anytime soon. And a person's in serious condition after a crash involving a car and pedestrian on State Highway 33 yesterday. A section was closed for a number of hours. Police are making inquiries after the vehicle involved allegedly left the scene. And that's Western Bay local news.
2: With Russells, New Zealand's curtain and blind specialists.
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13: Morning, Glenn here with the latest at 7. In breaking news, former Speaker of the House Adrian Rudafair has died. His whānau issued a statement saying he passed away this morning after a recent illness. He was first elected to Parliament in 2014 and only retired from politics this year. A move from Woolworths to shift 130 customer care jobs to Australia has been slammed by Workers First Union, a spokesperson calling it a slap in the face for staff here and suggesting that the influence of AI has played a part. Treasury's economic outlook has found funding for land transport has taken a hit due to a pause on our fuel excise tax. Brad Olson from Infometrics saying it could lead to some hard calls.
14: Further investment into roads and other transport activities will have to compete with hospitals, schools and everything else.
13: Police in Auckland are urging people to call if they witness suspicious activity around commercial properties. It follows the arrest of a man who did major damage after targeting copper at a sump station in Grafton. Overseas, OpenAI is delaying the rollout of its latest model over safety concerns. Australia's PM recently revealed a rogue OpenAI agent hacked into government websites. Despite that, though, US President Trump has launched an AI-powered portal for people to interact with the American government.
8: Serious high-tech people. You say this is one of the most incredible things that your government has done.
13: Sport. In rugby league with Machinery House in a league of their own, Kiwis hooker Phoenix Crossland has been banned for 4 games for a hip drop tackle that broke the leg of Panthers star Nathan Cleary. The Knights man will miss Sunday's NRL Grand Final and the Kiwis' first 3 World Cup matches.
15: As soon as I walk out of this building, my focus goes to Newcastle Knights and winning this Grand Final and get a win on Sunday. So thanks everyone. Sorry again.
13: And a huge story playing out in English football with the Premier League confirming Manchester City's been found guilty on all charges related to breaches of financial rules. A lot of them, they basically hid more than $2 billion in funding. It could see the club expelled from the league. City plan to appeal.
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13: 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Mainly fine and clear today, lots of sunshine, just cloudy patches, got light westerly winds, a high of 19 degrees and we're down to 6 overnight. Tomorrow fine with more cloud, a high of 19 and fine and cloudy Friday.
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0: Good morning, it's the 30th of September already. Isn't
1: Wednesday
0: that crazy?
1: Morning as well. Power Ballad Wednesday on the way just before 7:30.
0: Next though, just what do we need to get ready? And especially considering I'm taking Simon.
1: Yeah, good luck.
0: to the UK. We're going to talk with Dallin from House of Travel after Taylor Swift at More FM.

0: It's Taylor Swift, Opalite. This is More FM with The Breakfast Club. Good morning. So what are we now? Wednesday morning. Wednesday morning. Ooh. So this time next week, Simon, Simon and I will be getting ready to just about fly to Singapore.
1: The bags will be packed.
0: But I've realised he's gone away on holiday and I've got half his stuff here. That is such a tactic.
1: That's right. It's got to be in your carry-on and everything. Oh. And then you have to do the swapsy-doodah at the airport.
0: Oh, just not off. And he'll come over and tap on my shoulder and say, hey, where are my headphones?
1: Yeah, do you have my toothbrush?
0: Yeah, you said that you had the toothbrush and phone charger. You have my phone charger? Looks, but it's not far away. We're really excited. Get on air. Don't forget, before the last Friday of the show from the UK, and you will go in the draw to win the trip for yourself. But of course, the people behind planning the trip, the experts who we rely on so heavily to make sure this all works out, House of Travel. And Dalwyn is with us, the guy that put this trip together for us. Morning, Dalwyn.
2: Hi, Lana. Good morning.
0: I'm feeling a bit nervous. Now, I'm not sure if it's because we're about to go on this amazing trip of a lifetime that you guys have sort of put together for us, or if it's because I'm going along with my son, Simon.
2: Yeah, well, it's probably a combination of both, to be fair, isn't it?
0: Yeah. What now, at this point, with a week to go, we've got enough time to sort ourselves out. What should I be concentrating on, you know, before you go on a trip like this? What would you usually say to people?
2: Okay, so, you know, we talked a few weeks ago about the fact that you're flying for 30 or travelling for 30-odd hours to get to London. So thinking about the experience on the aircraft and how to make the journey as pleasant as possible, shall we say.
0: Yeah.
2: I've got three tips that I use personally when I'm travelling long-haul flights. The first is noise-cancelling headphones, so your own set of headphones. They are provided on the aircraft, but the noise-cancelling ones, just take that peripheral aircraft noise out while you're flying.
0: So the
2: just
0: clicking of the cart, the crying baby.
2: All of those things. And make sure that you take the one and two prong attachments, because for the number of flights that you're doing, there'll be a variation of aircraft and they may have their own nuances in terms of accessing for those.
0: Yep.
2: So that's number one. Number two is compression socks.
0: Yep.
2: So that just helps with the blood flow during the flight. It actually alleviates a lot of the jet lag that you can experience as well. So compression socks would be number two.
0: Great.
2: And number three would be your own hydration. So taking your own water bottle. So whilst there'll be water served on aircraft regularly throughout these flights, it's better to have your own supply so that you can rehydrate when you need to.
0: And not wait for someone.
2: Correct. And the only thing to remember about that is that those hydration bottles would need to be empty each time you board a new flight, because you'll go through security. But there's always places to refill at the departure gate before you board the aircraft.
0: You can just see it, can't you? Me telling Simon to remember his hydration. He tries to bring 4 gallons through security.
1: On a backpack.
0: They say tip it out, then it becomes my fault. I can absolutely
2: We're in for a lot of fun, Lana, aren't we? Yeah.
0: So now once we get there, Dalwyn, I see in the itinerary that you've sent through, which is all it's planned amazing, but I see two different London airports. Now that could stump the odd person up, right?
2: Yes, exactly. So you're flying into London Gatwick, and so from Gatwick, we could of course arranged a chauffeur with white gloves and black cap to meet you at the airport, but you're on the OE, so this is the Kiwi experience.
0: Yes.
2: So from Gatwick, the Gatwick Express runs into Victoria Station. So that's a non-stop speed train in from Gatwick. And then you've got a short hop on the tube to the Embankment Station that'll get you to the Royal Horse Guards Hotel.
0: Oh, my God.
2: For your stay.
0: This is amazing. And then leaving from the big girl, Heathrow.
2: Yes, you're leaving from Heathrow. So that'll be the Heathrow Express that goes out of Paddington Station. So again, travelling with Simon, of course, you might need to have him on a lead just to make sure that you're entering and exiting the right YouTube station for Simon. So, that's back out to Heathrow for your journey back through Singapore and home.
0: Just flicking through this itinerary, it has been done so well. So thank you so much for that. And I'm looking also too at the different things we're doing, Dalwyn, and knowing that someone else is going to win that trip is extra exciting. The first week of term four, to start term four like this is going to be so cool. Doing it from the UK, thank you for all your expertise. We would actually be lost without you planning this for us, so thank you to you and the team at House of Travel.
2: It's been an absolute pleasure looking after you guys, and I just can't wait to see it all unfold.
0: And hopefully we both come back. You know, we don't have to forfeit any airfares because someone tried to pat a horse too many times and whatnot. You know, that should all look pretty good from our end, I reckon.
1: And both come back as friends as well, you know, hopefully stronger.
0: Yeah.
2: Absolutely. No, you're in for an exciting time for sure.
0: You do see a few fights overseas, though, don't you, Darwin? You know, a couple of people choosing the wrong person to travel with.
2: Yeah, travelling can bring out the best and the worst of people, Lana. So we'll hope for the former.
0: House of Travel, legends, thank you, Darwin. We'll let you know how we get on. Amazing itinerary, great stuff.
2: Wonderful, it's a pleasure.
0: Would you like to win it? 0800 More FM. We're going to open the phone lines for 3 straight minutes. You reckon, Speedy?
1: Yeah, and if you've been trying and trying and trying and just can't seem to get in the draw, now's your chance. Call us right there.
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7: For Tauranga, mainly clear daylight, winds a high of 19 degrees. Into the city before the Wairoa River Bridge, it's doing okay this morning. School holidays making it pretty light on the roads. Around Tiriko, a bit slow at the moment. Those delays, Paispa to Tiriko have eased. We're still busy Welcome Link citybound. And Hewlett's Road looking busy both ways, mainly the Hewlett's Road flyover citybound onto Hewlett's Road.
6: Get your Bay of Plenty Garden and Art Festival tickets now, November 19 to 22.
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0: Okay, so let's do this. We know you're desperate to get in the draw to win a trip to the UK. There's a great, now's a great time actually to start booking a trip for next summer with House of Travel to UK or Europe. But we want to get you there for free. Follow in our footsteps. Do the same things we do. We're doing a blitz right now.
1: Yeah, as many people as we can, right?
0: 0800 More FM. Maria Morena.
17: Hello, how are you, Lana?
0: Really, really good, and even better for letting you know you've done it. You're on air, you're
17: oh,
0: in the draw.
17: Exciting. Do you know how many times I've heard that signal, that engaged signal? When
1: oh. Well, you've done it now, Maria. Good on you.
17: I've done it, yay.
0: It's not on purpose, I swear. Wait there, Maria. Stand by.
1: Okay, Nikki in Lincoln. Morning, Nikki.
18: Good morning, how are you?
0: Woo!
1: Good, and hopefully you're better now for getting in the draw.
18: I'm totally actually pumped. This is the first time I've tried some. I'm super excited.
0: Oh my gosh.
1: Oh, right.
0: The envy of the nation.
1: Yeah.
18: I know, right?
0: Well, look, you wait there. We'll sort that out with you. Now we're going to go to a small town called Sheffield, ooh, where Sophia is. Hi, morning, Sophia.
15: Hi, Lana. How are you?
0: Great. Feeling better now that you're in the draw?
1: What's the latest gossip from Sheffield, Sophia?
15: I don't know. Just pretty quiet. The pies are good.
1: Yeah, true.
0: Aren't they?
1: Yep.
0: Man, that place is busy all year round, the Sheffield pie shop.
1: Yeah.
15: Oh, yeah. Yep.
1: Well, it's always pie season, eh?
0: And then, when you come home, you can think about the fact that it's not so depressing from your UK trip because you can come back to a nice warm pie.
15: Oh, yeah. Thank you, guys.
0: No worries. Good luck. I'm going to go. Let's go to Porirua, where Heidi is standing by. Morning, Heidi.
19: Hi, Lana. How are you doing?
0: Great. Congratulations.
19: Thank you. I've also been trying and really hard to get through.
0: Well, you've done it.
1: You've done it there.
0: With like a week to go, Heidi. And enjoy hearing how it all unfolds when we're over there, and maybe take a few notes just in case there's a few things we would have liked to have changed if the trip goes sour. Okay.
19: I'm very jealous, but I'm also very worried for you, Lana, with Simon.
1: Yeah. If you were a betting woman, Heidi, at what point in the trip do you think Lana's going to lose her rag with Simon?
19: Straight away?
1: Yeah.
0: Yeah. I think we're lucky to get to Singapore. Good on you, Heidi. Hey, good luck with the draw. The draw, by the way, is going to be done on the Friday of the week we're in London. So we're in London Monday week.
1: Yeah.
0: And then it'll be the end of that week that we do the draw while we're actually still there.
1: So heaps of time to get in the draw if you haven't been able to yet.
0: And now William's on the phone. Well done, William. You've done it.
20: Oh, great. Thank you. That's awesome.
0: There you go. Are you off to work? What's happening today?
20: Yeah, off to work. Just pulled over on the side of the road, heading out.
0: Well, make sure you rack up that annual leave because you could be winning a free trip.
20: Yeah, that sounds great. Thank you very much.
0: Thank you, William. Wait there a second. We're going to give you plenty more chances. Just get on the show and you'll be in to win this trip. You and somebody else going to the UK just like that.
1: Fantastic.
0: Man. I'm so excited.
1: It's got to be awesome. I can't wait to see what you guys get up to.
0: I'm about 80% excited, 20% terrified. We're going to flip a coin and I'm going to have to pat the horse, truth be told. Hey, Bondi has Power Ballad Wednesday next after this. Kiwi music, Max LA at more. So

0: moved on.
1: Max Alay, Cry Baby. It's 7:20 here at More FM. Sorry, but how much does he sound like Justin Bieber?
2: He does have that vibe, eh? Like early Bieber.
1: The good stuff. I mean, Bieber's always good. He always comes back round. But
2: like
1: that
2: the
1: is
2: Believe
1: like,
2: era of Bieber.
1: Yeah.
2: The album, like Beauty and the Beast.
1: He just sounds so good. And you know, if you've got kids and you're worried that they haven't found their thing, just remember that Max Alay wasn't even really into music. His parents kept going, you're honestly pretty good. And then eventually, once he got rid of his sport out of his system, he got into it.
2: Yeah.
1: And now look at him. I just think he sounds so much like Bieber.
2: He does, like,
1: it was great.
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1: Hear ye, Bondi.
5: Gather round. I've got an absolute banger for you. They celebrated 50 years of being a band or when it all kicked off. Grafton Street may mean absolutely nothing to you and I, but you may have seen them on the news this week. They set up their band on a bit of a impromptu gig overlooking a street, which is Grafton Street.
1: Not Grafton Street in Auckland?
5: No.
1: By the cemetery?
5: No. And not by...
1: it's
5: not
1: Grafton Road.
5: Not Grafton Street outside Gore as well. Not that one either.
1: Okay, yep.
5: No, this one is over in Ireland. And the band is U2, celebrating 50 years.
1: Oh.
5: They just... set up the kit, they got the speakers out, and they're like, we're coming home, did a gig from where it all started. 50 years of when these guys got together. They're all wee teenage boys, with or without you. You two for Power Ballad Wednesday, baby!
1: Yeah, lungs out, boys! You two, with or without you, 50 years is crazy.
5: Oh, so good.

0: with you, eh?
1: With or without me. What be a song on that.
2: What appearance is to say that? What am I going to do about you, eh?
0: You're a great parent thing, almost. So. Yeah.
2: Thank you, Sennheiser, for Power Ballad Wednesday. It returns... I'm not sure if it'll be here next week.
0: Yeah, we'll do it next week.
2: Oh, yeah, good on you. Good, I think.
0: I'm the only one here, but we'll do it. We'll make
2: all the
0: it happen.
2: More reason.
0: Lots of love on the text machine, Bondi. Great choice, Bondi. Would love to get that. Cranking in the car. Well, you can. Best song ever. Go, Bondi. Another one. Yes, Bondi. Such a great song. Another text here. I used to walk along Grafton Street in Dublin, just hoping to see Bono. Thanks for the great song pick, Bondi.
1: Yeah, good.
2: Yeah, not to be confused with Grafton Road in Auckland.
1: Imagine meeting Bono. What would you say? Bono. What would you say to him?
2: Not Bono.
1: Hey, Bono. I love that song you do on the radio thing. Yes.
2: Bono wouldn't know what to expect if he met you.
1: Yeah.
0: If I met Bono, the first thing I'd do is I'd confront him about that time that you two put all of their music on everyone's Apple devices without anyone asking.
1: Was that Vertigo?
0: Remember that?
2: That was probably one of the worst. Thank goodness Apple pivoted from doing that again, because that was probably one of the worst PR nightmares they've ever had as a company.
0: It took, and for you too. Like, it took, there was a lot of hate. They kind of became the butt of the joke for a while there. But they sort of, they've got through that now.
2: But every now and then, and I wonder if anyone else has experienced this, every now and then with Apple CarPlay, a U2 song will come on.
1: What?
2: And it's one of the ones that they put on there.
1: Really?
2: On Apple Music. Not on Spotify, obviously, but on Apple Music. There's still bugs in the system. But that was a good song. If only it was more of those U2 songs.
0: Yeah.
2: That was fine. Yeah. Now, yesterday on the show, we were talking about the Swans in Auckland, the Swans around St Heliers.
0: Yeah.
2: And how they're creating a real problem.
0: It's out of control.
2: They're multiplying. Each swan per day has half a kg of waste. That's a lot. And volunteers are having to pick it up. Now it's at the point where there's so much waste at the beach that people are like, we can't swim there this summer. And the birds are breeding way more than what they used to. So even they're changing their cycles. And it's just a real problem. And we got talking about what you can do to eradicate that. And I mentioned back in the 90s, my nana always had those tyre swans in her garden.
1: Yes.
2: But these guys, did you know what I was talking about, Bondi?
1: No, something about some people painted them white. Is that right?
2: You'd split a tyre open, you'd dig it up, and they were just awful. And as a kid, I'd run past it and scuff the side of my leg, and it would sort of cut you up. It was just like, and then we got talking about the butterflies that people would put all through their garden as well, like hang up on the side of the garage or over the archway. And we realised that here in New Zealand, we have a real checkered history of just tacky things in the garden.
0: Yeah.
2: Why?
0: Yeah.
2: We're such a cool country.
0: We should make a list of some of the tackiest stuff that we've seen.
2: Yeah. Look, add to the list now on our text machine. It's 559. Send those through and we'll put together the tacky list that everyone around the world probably comes here and goes, but why so much power?
0: Yeah.
2: Why? Yeah.
3: 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Accurate traffic. The wait is over. Noel Leeming's massive sellout is on.
4: For Tauranga, clear day. Light winds, a high of 19 degrees. We're seeing traffic increase across the network at the moment. State Highway 2, citybound Bay Park to the Hewlett's Road flyover. That's pretty busy at the moment. We're heavy both ways, Hewlett's Road and off the Harbour Bridge from Chapel Street, looking busy as well. And for the rest of the network, busy around Tauranga, citybound Welcome Link and away from town into Auropero, busy and through to Puna Road to the Wairoa River Bridge, starting to slow.
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9: With UMG, their Ford and Mazda demonstrator sailors on now. More than 4 in 10 people in the Bay of Plenty experience loneliness to some degree, with 4.7% feeling lonely most or all of the time. Psychologist Sarah Chatwin says working age adults and recent migrants can be particularly vulnerable, with social connection playing an important role in feeling settled. And Tim Wilkinson has won the Karas Tauranga Open at Tauranga Golf Club by 7 shots, finishing an impressive 20 under par. Defending champ Josh Geary and Kerry Mountcastle sharing second.
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9: Morning, Glenn here with the latest at 7.30. Around 130 jobs at Woolworths New Zealand Customer Care are being cut here and moved to Australia. Rudd Hughes from Workers First Union saying it's a big slap in the face.
10: They put their knowledge into AI stuff, and that AI stuff is now being used to train overseas workers. See it as a betrayal.
9: Former Speaker of the House Adrian Rudafe has died. His whānau issued a statement saying he passed away this morning after a recent illness. He only retired from politics this year, first elected to Parliament in 2014. Tauranga City Council's chief executive has resigned after fallout over a report into the fatal Mount Maunganui landslide. Marty Grenfell had faced calls to step down after it was found the tragedy could have been prevented. The age for free bowel screening has been lowered to 56 from today for some parts of the country. The government slowly moving to match Australia, where screening kits are available from just 45. A Queenstown helicopter company has been fined $12,000 for selling crayfish to hotel guests that were caught illegally. And the Auckland Council will be the first local body to use physical voting booths in the next election since 1992, moving away from postal voting. Spokesperson Luanne Ballantyne says they looked at different factors.
11: Financial impact, the accessibility as well, so including participation and equity.
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9: In rugby with All Blacks Travel and Hospitality.com, all three Barrett brothers have been included in our 34-man All Black squad for the two Bledisloe Cup tests against the Wallabies. Former skipper Scott is back in the team after injury and a sabbatical. The captaincy given to hooker Cody Taylor with Adi Sevilla injured. And in rugby league, Kiwis hooker Phoenix Crossland will miss the NRL Grand Final and three matches at the upcoming World Cup. The Knights man banned for his hip drop tackle that broke the leg of Panthers star Nathan Cleary.
12: Obviously apologise to Nathan and the Panthers and more importantly the fans. Terrible start to the most important week of the year due to myself.
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9: 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Mainly fine and clear today, lots of sunshine, just cloudy patches, got light westerly winds, a high of 19 degrees and we're down to 6 overnight. Tomorrow fine with more cloud, a high of 19 and fine and cloudy Friday.
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2: Good morning. It's Wednesday and just about at the end of September. Monday week, we'll be broadcasting the show live from London with more chances for you to get in the draw before we leave this morning.
0: And just who did we think we were as a society? Turning the beautiful gardens of New Zealand into a rubbish dump with all this techie nonsense?
2: Oh, we have got a huge list. You can add to it next after Alex Warren and more.

0: Passenger, Alex Warren, More FM. Day three, school holidays. Perhaps you've got less passengers in your car than what you usually would. Or maybe you've got more because you've got to drop them off in different places because you also still have to work.
1: We need a bit of a collective slap around the ears, I think, for what we were thinking going on here. We were chatting a little bit yesterday about those tyre swans, particularly in the 90s, that used to be so popular. You'd kind of like cut them down the middle and then flip that middle part you cut up to make like the swan's head.
0: Neck,
1: and
0: yeah.
1: then almost sort of like flay the sides of the tyre outwards to make the wings.
0: Paint them white. Yeah, you could have white ones, or you could actually, some people chose to not paint them and leave them as the black swan, but they would paint the beak still red. People would line their driveways with them. I don't see many more now. I think the tyres have sort of eroded.
1: Thank goodness.
0: Since then, it's been about 30 years.
1: If you had a real green thumb, you could even plant some plants, turn it into a pot plant,
0: and people
1: put some stuff in the middle as well.
0: People did with daffodils usually.
1: But after that chat yesterday, we were just sort of reminiscing a little bit on some of those really tacky, awful things, particularly in the 90s, it feels like, that you used to see in the garden.
0: There are so many different ones coming through that I think a lot of us are guilty of probably just forgetting them completely, but allow this to be a space where we're going to remember how tacky, if not us, our parents were back then in the garden. Michelle's in Sunnyvale in Auckland. Hey, Michelle, morning.
2: Morning, how are you?
0: Yeah, all right. A little bit triggered by a lot of this. what do you remember?

0: Well, look, congratulations, because you've called in. You're in the draw for the trip to the UK. Good luck.
1: Awesome, thank you.
0: Of course.
2: What about this text here? My mum bought a house in Foxton. We removed 3 large red bins of gnomes, tyre stepping stones, 2 baths. There had been fish ponds, including a claw bath, wind chimes made with forks, and 3 sacks of power shells and Guinness shells.
0: Does anyone else mention scallops?
2: Oh, I haven't seen that come through yet.
0: My nana had an entire garden, and the bed of the garden, instead of, like, say, bark or rocks, they were just smashed up scallop shells. But that could have said more about her diet at the time, because it was like real bad. This text from Joe said, guys, did anybody else try and scare birds by making CD mobiles? You'd hang all the CDs up.
2: Oh.
0: And in the sun, that would scare off the birds. I think people still do that with lawn care.
2: Bit of a waste of a, now that's what I call music number 17, though, yeah. Isn't it?
0: You wait for her to get scratched up and you know she goes into the garden pile.
2: Can't listen to Atomic Kitten anymore.
0: Yeah. And also, who ever removed a bath from their bathroom and said, oh, we're putting this out the front.
2: I know just the place. Let's fill it with soil.
0: Yeah. We've got to talk to someone next whose mother not only did a lot of this stuff in the garden when she was growing up, she also got a chainsaw out and would make things with leftover wood. We have to talk to this person in about 3 minutes. Keep your texts coming through on 559, of course.
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8: For Tauranga, clear day, light winds, a high of 19 degrees. We're seeing traffic increase across the network at the moment. State Highway 2, citybound Bay Park to the Hewlett's Road flyover. That's pretty busy at the moment. We're heavy both ways, Hewlett's Road and off the Harbour Bridge from Chapel Street, looking busy as well. And for the rest of the network, busy around Te Reko, citybound Welcome Link and away from town into Auropeto, busy. And through Te Puna Road to the Wairua River Bridge, starting to slow.
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0: It is a 7:45. We're talking about tacky New Zealand gardens because we know here in New Zealand we've got a way of making things work and we don't like to throw things out and then they end up in the garden. Like baths.
2: Yeah.
0: like toilets.
2: And for a country that really prides itself on nature, we have a really great way of just ruining it, don't we? Tex here, my mum had frogs in bikinis painted with sunglasses on. Back to Barcelona, we had a bath for our fish, which was then turned into a garden, wind spinny things, the whole

0: thing was just horrendous.
1: Actually, I remember someone down the road had a sink. So that's the entire bathroom we've just listed off.
0: Yeah.
1: We just need
0: What about the vanity? We haven't got one of those in the...
1: Yeah, the sink. You mean the actual cupboard.
0: Well, yeah, the sort of cupboards around that.
1: Or the shower dome.
0: You could make that a nice sort of... A bit shallow for a garden, but yeah. Or maybe a sort of... I'll put some koi fish in there.
1: We're bringing back a lot of... People's people are thinking back to their childhood going, oh my God, this was me. And one of those people is Nicola, who's on the phone from the North Shore. Morning, Nick.
2: Good morning. How are you guys?
1: We're okay. Why don't you tell us what your mum did to sort of design the garden?
2: So my mum had a lot of classy stuff in her garden over the years. But one of the things I remember the most, and we had at least three separate versions of it, over the years, is that she would trim the trees that were around the section, and when she got a decent sized branch that had split off just nicely, she would trim it down, turn it upside down, and then grab a pair of shorts from inside, either my dad's or my brother's, and put shorts on these tree branches, and then stand in a pair of gumboots and pop it in the side of the garden so it looked like there was half a body over in the garden.
1: I didn't realise. I thought you were going to say she painted on the shorts, but your family went without so that she could trick people into.
2: At one point, we had a matching set for Dad and my dad and my brother, and she got a pair of shorts for each of them, and she had the two of them standing side by side.
1: That is fantastic.
0: Did she do a sort of Halloween or Christmas special from time to time?
2: Nothing seasonal like that, but a lot of homemade stuff in the garden. Constantly.
1: She was before her time. She would be like, now for Halloween, she'd be the most popular house on the street.
0: Yeah.
2: Oh, absolutely.
1: Yeah. Look, you're great. Nicola, you're in the draw for the trip to the UK, okay? We're going to draw that on Friday week, okay?
2: Amazing. Thank you.
1: Thank you. You're
0: Thanks,
1: rock.
0: Nicola.
1: That's great. Honourable mentions to people who now buy things wagon wheels.
0: Oh,
1: a lot of wagon wheels just because they're too heavy to move.
0: The thing that's still stuck in my mind, and I reckon it has to be the techiest, is the CDs hanging from the tree.
1: I know. 0800 More FM for the

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0: We are going to the beautiful Golden Hole. Ashley is standing by. G'day, Ash.
2: G'day, how are you going?
0: Good, thank you. Are you off to work? What's happening today?
2: I've got the day off today, so I better try and call through.
3: Nice. Good use of a day off, some annual leave, and hopefully win yourself a grand.
0: I'll also play this for you because I know you want this too. There you go, Ash.
2: And
0: we've got the, so you're in the draw for the trip and a bit of Whittaker's chocolate for you as well, so well done.
2: Yum, thank you.
0: That's all right. Now let's get into it. We have 10 questions. You have 60 seconds. If you get those all right, then that's $1,000 to manifest to spend in London when you win the trip.
2: Yay, exciting.
0: Okay. Now, you ready, Speedy?
3: Yep,
0: Everyone brace for impact. Ash of Waihee, your time in More FM's Pop Quiz starts now. What colour is chocolate milk?
2: Brown.
0: Yes. Bring It On is a movie about what sport?
2: Chilling.
0: Yes.
2: Yes, chilling.
0: Yes. Which Aussie animal is on their $1 coin?
2: Kangaroo.
0: Yes. The PNG Chiefs would represent what country in the NRL?
2: Papua New Guinea.
0: Yes. Like a Virgin and Hung Up are songs by
2: Madonna.
0: Whom? Yes. What actor played the lead role in Castaway?
2: Tom Hanks.
0: Yes. Jeff Bezos' mega yacht has been spotted in what New Zealand Gulf?
2: Hauraki.
0: Yes. Beauden Barrett is making an appearance for what NPC team this week?
2: Taranaki.
0: Yes, Auckland. Ray, Adam Lambert and Somba all played a tribute to which artist at the VMAs?
2: Dolly Parton?
0: No.
2: Pass.
0: Okay, what NBA team will LeBron James play for this season?
2: Oh, LA Lakers?
0: No. Just left.
2: Pass.
0: Okay.
3: Ray, Adam Lambert and Somba. Gosh, 8 out of 10, you were on such a roll there at the start. A couple of curly ones at the end. So Ray, Adam Lambert and Somba. I'm not too sure why they did this tribute. I don't know.
0: It wouldn't even be 10 years.
3: But it was to pay tribute to George Michael. I think he did pass away in 2016, didn't he?
0: Oh, so maybe it's been 10 years. Yeah, I think because they practiced so long, they probably, in a perfect world, Ash, they would have done a Dolly Parton one, but that's been too recent.
3: They did that as well, actually.
0: Mm. Right.
3: The country singer did that. And number 10, what NBA team LeBron James is playing for this season? He's playing for the 76ers, Philadelphia.
2: Oh, of course, he changed.
0: Yes, he did just change, but you were right with the Lakers. He was there. So you got 8 from 10, no cash, but you've got chocolate and a chance to win a trip to the UK.
3: Sounds pretty good to me.
2: Yeah, that sounds great.
0: Enjoy your day off, Ash. Lovely to chat.
2: Thanks.
0: See you later. More chances for you to get in the draw, by the way, for the UK trip after 8 o'clock, and more about the Royal Horse Guards Hotel where we're staying.
3: This will be good.
0: And why I'm doing it when Simon's away. See you in a spirit.

0: It's Material Lover 328 here at More FM. A text through from Kim saying, guys, will you have any Sienna tickets? I am absolutely desperate to go. Yeah, she's playing at the Town Hall in January and that sold out pretty fast. I reckon there should definitely be an upgrade of a venue there, but that would have probably happened by now.
1: Yeah,
0: if they were going to do it.
1: Yeah.
0: End of Jan. But yeah, no tickets left for that. We'll have a hunt around. Can't promise.
1: She might do that thing that Somba sort of did. That when he came here last year, he had I think he was at the power station, and now he's back next year.
0: He did the Town Hall too.
1: Right,
0: Town Hall. And then came back for a much bigger venue like a year later.
1: And now he's back next Feb at Spark.
0: Yeah. Okay.
1: So then maybe they start small and then she'll be back, surely.
0: Kim, so thank you for your text. Just keep an ear out for that. Also, too, today at 10 o'clock, Laneway, the festival in Auckland at the Bowl.
1: Yes.
0: They are announcing the lineup.
1: Different date as well. It's slightly later in Feb than we've usually had in Auckland, 21st of Feb next year.
0: Which is a week before Electric Avenue the following weekend in Christchurch.
1: Yeah.
0: I see what they've done there.
1: Yeah.
0: Which is just not have it on the same day.
1: So I think we can expect the lineup for Laneway around 11 o'clock. It's being announced 8 a.m. Australian time, but because their daylight saving kicks in this weekend, we're in this weird sort of junction.
0: Oh, I heard
1: where
0: 10.
1: Well, I think...
0: When they shouldn't say Australia time. Australia time is different everywhere because only some states don't do. Like Brisbane doesn't do daylight saving.
1: I've just Googled it and it says 11 a.m. New Zealand time, but around that sort of 10, 11.
0: So great. I did a Donald Trump. Well, that's just great.
2: Thank you, Lana. How
0: Give
2: could
0: it up.
2: You?
0: Going home.
2: Let the show down.
0: And the news is 1 minute late. It's supposed to be 5 minutes late.
2: Yeah.
0: Oh, what am I doing?
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5: Shower dome, shower tops. For Tauranga, mainly clear daylight, winds a high of 18 degrees. Into the city, State Highway 2, we are busy. Bay Park to Bayfair and crawling there to the Hewlett Todd flyover. And we're heavy Chapel Street away from town over the Harbour Bridge as well. Cameron Road, a few busy patches through the centre of town. Always around Tariko, Welcome Link citybound busy as well. And a few delays over the Wairoa River Bridge into Bethlehem.
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12: With UMG, their Ford and Mazda demonstrator sale is on now. Cleanup work is getting underway at the Mount Hot Pools car park this week, with machinery and vehicles expected to stay on site during the day. The pools remain closed, and Bay Venues has said the work is a step forward, but does not mean the pools are reopening anytime soon. And a person's in serious condition after a crash involving a car and pedestrian on State Highway 33 yesterday. A section was closed for a number of hours. Police are making inquiries after the vehicle involved allegedly left the scene. And that's Western Bay local news.
4: With Russells, New Zealand's curtain and blind specialists.
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12: Morning, Glenn here with the latest at 8. Former Labour MP and Speaker of the House, Adrian Rurafe, has passed away this morning. His family issued a statement saying it came after a recent illness. He only retired from politics earlier this year and will lie in state at Maraimea, Whanganui. Tauranga MP Sam Mufindahl thinks the resignation of the council CEO is a positive step forward and what the community wanted. Marty Grenfell had faced calls to step down following a report into the Mount Maunganui landslide which found the tragedy could have been prevented. Workers First Union is slamming Woolworths for moving 130 customer care jobs from here to Australia. Spokesperson Rudd Hughes says the supermarket giant is always preaching one team.
13: It seems to be the workers give and give and give, and Woolworths management and shareholders take and take and take.
12: Five young people have been arrested in Christchurch after a mini crime spree yesterday. A helicopter was even put up to track them after an assault on a shopkeeper and more. There's hope lowering the free bowel cancer screening age to 56 is just the start. It starts from today for some parts of the country. Bowel Cancer NZ's Peter Huskinson says before the last election, the age was 60.
14: Which meant that there were 1.1 million people missing out.
12: And a direct Auckland to Coromandel ferry service is returning. It'll hit waves from October 23rd.
11: Sport.
12: In rugby league with Machinery House and a league of their own, Kiwis hooker Phoenix Crossland has been banned for four games at the NRL judiciary. It's for his hip drop tackle on the weekend that broke Nathan Cleary's leg, ruling the Knights man out of this Sunday's grand final and also the first three World Cup matches for our Kiwis. And a rugby union, Hurricanes coach Clark Laidlaw is keen to help Fehi Finianganofo live out his World Cup dream. The Kane swinger has delayed heading to England to try and make the All Black side for next year's tournament.
15: Competition, those outside backs, it's going to be hotly contested, so you're going to have to show that consistency and growth again over the next 12 months.
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12: 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Mainly fine and clear today, lots of sunshine, just cloudy patches, got light westerly winds, a high of 19 degrees and we're down to 6 overnight. Tomorrow fine with more cloud, a high of 19 and fine and cloudy Friday.
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0: Good morning, it is 8:04, day 3 of the school holidays. Hopefully you've recovered from daylight saving.
1: School holiday payback from after 10 as well. Every hour from 10 to 4.
0: Next though, the history of where Simon and I will stay at the UK is quite terrifying. I'll tell you why next.
16: On a lost and lonely highway, paying for my sins. If you ever saw me out last Friday, a lying guinea.

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1: How many sleeps?
0: The sleeps confuse me, Bondi, when there's travel in between.
1: Yes, and you're going backwards in time too, so do you subtract those sleeps as well because you're going from New Zealand time to overseas time?
0: I struggle to sleep on a plane.
1: Oh.
0: Sometimes I trick myself and think, oh yeah, I've slept, and I look at the time and about 6 minutes has passed. Still says there's 12 hours. I'm like, no, terrible. One of the places when we get to the UK for this big OE is where we are staying looks beautiful on the outside and on the inside. We've spoken about it a bit. It is called the Royal Horse Gourds. Horse Gourd.
2: Horse Gourd.
3: Horse Gourd.
0: The Royal
3: Half Horse, Half Pumpkin.
1: Yes.
0: the Royal Horse Guards Hotel in London. Very close to Downing Street, very close to where we need to be. Feel incredibly lucky to be able to stay there. Because the minute I looked it up, when House of Travel said to us, this is where we've got you, nice and central, I looked it up and I saw the photos and I thought straight away, there is a story here. It's like Victorian style. It was built back in the early 1800s.
3: Right.
0: It is just one of those places. And sure enough, I did a bit of digging and I have found out, sure, it's a beautiful hotel, has fantastic reviews. But what about before it was a hotel? What was she?
3: How freaky deaky was this place?
1: Freaky deaky. It's not that sort of hotel.
0: So originally it was built for, obviously, horse guards. Okay, so that was like as a residence, that was the original thing of what they did. Not long after that, it turned into the headquarters for the Secret Service. That exact hotel is where Winston Churchill would have all of his private meetings about the war and what they were going to do. They also built a tunnel under it over to Downing Street and then back up again. And that's the famous tunnel that Winston Churchill used to sometimes use if they were worried about the Nazis at the time.
1: What?
0: So a secret tunnel. You can still go down to the tunnel, but apparently the tunnel's not there. I bet it's still there.
1: Yes.
0: But I ran deeper. Apparently in room 333, there is something pretty freaky in that room. People don't like staying in it because there's a story of a woman who is heartbroken and that woman doesn't like you being in her room. She fell in love with a soldier and was told she couldn't be with him. She later died and died a soul that could not rest. And now she...
1: You and your freaky ghost stories.
0: Oh, it's just the story. I looked up the hotel.
1: Can't you stay somewhere normal where it's
0: normal.
1: Not haunted?
3: Top 10 holiday park.
1: Yeah, or get a tent or something.
0: There'll be a ghost at a top 10 holiday park. There's stories if you are looking for them everywhere. Those stories are everywhere. If you're looking for a ghost story, whether or not they're true or not is another whole thing. But I would much prefer stay in a place where history's happened. Like, those conversations during the war with Winston Churchill, that's some pretty remarkable stuff that happened between those walls.
1: That's fine, but the haunted and the murders and all that sort of hoopla, like, you're a sick woman. You go looking at cemeteries. It's like, I'd rather watch cartoons. Can't you just focus on the positive, happy stuff, like Winston's Churchill?
0: But I don't
1: Churchill?
0: Feel negative doing it. I just think it adds a bit of grit.
3: Yeah.
0: A bit of grit to your story, a bit of meaning. Do you not feel when you walk into somewhere where some history's happened? Do you
3: it's not,
0: not
3: what
0: get
3: I'm
0: that?
3: After from accommodation. Like, I love doing that. Well, I'll go to those
0: Why
3: museums
0: not?
3: And everything, but yeah. You want to come back and relax. You don't want to lie awake at night thinking, wow, this is where they planned the war operation.
0: No, but that is what I do. We stayed in the Titanic Hotel in Belfast where they built the Titanic. And there was a life jacket in my room.
1: Okay, that's a bit weird. That's yeah. sick.
0: And
1: that's
0: never made it on the boat.
3: That's a step too far.
1: You need to go see. You need to get tested. That's what you need to do.
0: Well, I already know the answer.
3: Don't ask questions you don't want the answer to.
0: If you two would love to stay at this hotel, this is part of the trip to go to the UK with House of Travel that you could win. Call us now. Come on, give us a bell. 0800 More FM. We'll get a few more people in the draw for this trip.
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6: For Tauranga, a mainly clear day, winds as well, and a high of 19 degrees. Into the city, always around Tauranga, looking a bit busy at the moment, nothing too major. Citybound Welcome Link busy as usual, and if you're coming in from Bay Park, really heavy up to the Hewlett's Road flyover. There's delays both ways, Hewlett's Road, and away from town, Chapel Street over the Harbour Bridge, looking busy as well, and before the Wairua River Bridge, it's free flow.
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0: Yes, it is 8:15. We're just talking about the UK trip, which is coming up fast, and we want you to win this trip, and you get to also stay at the same hotel we're staying at, Central London, the Royal Horse Guard Hotel. Beautiful building. Like, give it a Google and have a look at what we're talking about here. But Speedy's saying to me, why do you care so much about room 333 where there's this, like, ghost story? And the hotel doesn't tell people this. You just have to look it up on forums.
3: We spoke to Delwyn from House of Travel earlier on this morning, and had I known you were going to do this, I would have asked him to make sure that he locked in room 333 for you.
0: Oh, it's locked in. It's just Simon's room.
3: Yeah, good plan.
0: Could you imagine telling him that, like, the night before we check in? Hey, by the way, your room is the room no one wants to stay in. Philippa is in Point Shev. Morning, Philippa.
12: Good morning.
0: When it comes to hotels and where you stay, would you prefer a more, how do I put this, sterile, brand new environment, or would you?
12: No, I would love old school. I really love history stuff and Sherlock Holmes, etc. So I'd be up for it.
0: She'd even go for room 333, wouldn't you?
3: Do you Philippa? Not think there's a difference, yep, though, Philippa, between history and then just this room is haunted?
12: Yeah, I'd just be like, oh my gosh, so exciting.
0: Yeah, yeah.
3: See what happens.
0: Hey, good news. We've got you in the draw, though, so you can rest assured, know that that trip could be yours and someone else's.
12: Oh, yes.
0: I think a lot of the time, Philippa, it depends who you travel with as to if things scare you or not. So just start thinking about who you may take.
12: Okay, so exciting.
0: Good on
12: you. Have a great time too.
0: Oh, we'll do. Thank you, Philippa. I appreciate that. And in Papamoa, Sarah's standing by. Hey, Sarah.
13: Hey.
0: Any history buffs in your house or?
13: No, not really.
0: Yeah.
13: Yeah. I would say anywhere, I think. Yeah, I mean, if it meant a trip overseas, like, I'm not fussy. Yeah. I will go. Yeah. I will stay wherever. I'm up for anything.
0: That's good. I like that. It's a good attitude, Sarah. You're in the draw. The draw is going to be done Friday week on our last show in the UK, all right?
13: Awesome. Thank you.
0: Have a good evening. Thanks, Sarah. Another text has just come in. This has come through from a different Sarah saying, guys, I've been trying to get through for this. My cousin's husband was a mounted guard for the royal household. One day he was riding alongside the Queen on a horse, and the Queen leant over to him and apparently was bit.
3: By a horse?
0: By the horse. So the horse doesn't care if it's the Queen or not.
3: Oh. No, well, I suppose...
0: The horse doesn't care about royalty.
3: No.
0: Horses are a bit like cats, I think.
3: Yes.
0: Do they entirely care about who's in charge?
3: Something tells me that horse might have been given to the corgis down the line.
0: That's why the corgis were there.
3: Yeah.
0: It's just saying. I'll keep watching this space because there are plenty more chances for you to get in the draw to win this trip. It's going to be so cool. You can walk along the roof of the O2 Arena. You can go watch a football game. You can go to Clarkson's Farm.
3: It's cool.
0: It's going to be good. Here's Pink and Who Knew. 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

0: It's Pink and Who Knew? More FM. It's 20 past 8 with The Breakfast Club. Just a text that's just come in off the back of me wanting to do haunted stuff all the time.
1: Yeah.
0: Lani, you would enjoy what I'm doing next weekend, says the person. The Grafton Cemetery Tour is a part of the Auckland Heritage Weekend. Oh, damn it. Because that cemetery is fascinating. If you read the history of the Grafton Cemetery, that is incredible in Auckland.
1: Okay.
0: That is like, I do wander around there, you know, but I can't help but want to take a water blaster. But I feel like that's not quite appropriate. That's not really what you want to be doing. But no. That's good. I enjoy that. Please let me know how that goes. And if anyone else knows any more tours like that, I am actually quite keen. So thanks.
1: I realised yesterday that I've been lulled into a false sense of security. Now, you'd think by now, for however many years I've been on this earth, I'd understand how months work. But I did not realise that October was this weekend. And that is a big deal because there's only a few days left for the SMEG competition promo thing at New World with the stickers for the nights. This whole time I keep thinking, oh, I've got ages. I'll get enough by October. Now I'm like, that's 4 days away.
0: Funny you say that. I was talking to someone yesterday who has tickets to Olivia Dean, lucky thing, and they were like, oh yeah, but she's not here for months. I was like, she's here in October, and that's like, it's like 3 weeks away, like when the actual concert is.
1: Yeah.
0: And now October is this week.
1: Yeah.
0: It's not, October is now, it's no longer a pipe dream.
1: Is it a daylight saving thing? Is it just sort of everything's all muddled in our brains and our minds? Because you thought that the NRL grand final was
0: ages away, and I'm going, and it's this weekend.
1: All of a sudden you're like, wait, no, now.
0: To book airport parking. I don't know. Is it September that seems to just go really quick? It feels like we're always in the depths of winter, in the bowels.
1: Yes.
0: And then all of a sudden, the year goes like this. January, February, March, April, May, June, July, August, September, October, December, Christmas.
1: Yeah.
0: It's too, this part of the year goes so quick.
1: Hoons through, eh?
0: Yeah.
1: So if you've got spare SMEG stickers, don't get stuck in the same trap that I almost did. You got to get, you know, add that extra chocolate bar to the trolley. Do what they want you to do so you can get those knives.
0: So they run out? Have we been hearing stories of things not lasting, like the knife block and whatever?
1: I think we're probably getting to that point. Yeah. Looking at the website now, there's a lot of kind of limited stock, but there's nothing that says they're like totally out.
0: Do you think, because that was a big problem last time, wasn't it? A lot of it ran out and it caused big scenes.
1: Yeah.
0: Because they do say, will it last?
1: Hold on, looks like a lot of the chopping boards are gone. Those are the big ones.
2: They're very, very, very popular. Some slight good news for you, Speedy. You can collect stickers up until Sunday, but you've got till the 18th to redeem them. But because they're running out of stock, you might have to bounce around multiple New Worlds across the whole country to get the knife that you're after.
1: Worth it.
2: Yes.
0: I keep forgetting to buy dishwashing powder. If you need anything to bump up your...
1: Great.
0: Yeah, I'll pay you in 2 years.
1: Send your shopping list through.
0: Actually, I'm not going to owe you any money. Your interest rate is probably like 48% or something.
1: Oh, you think the banks are bad? Wait till you see what Speedy's charging you.
0: This is Somba and Homewrecker leading up to the news at 8:30. Thank you for joining us this morning. It's hump day. Well done. 4FM.

0: More FM, it's Somba and Homewrecker, 8:28. The Bakel's Legendary Sausage Roll Awards are on and Bondi is going to be a judge. Have you? You ready for this, Bondi? When is this? In a couple of days, eh?
1: Yeah. When you do that, is it hot or cold?
0: It's warm. They heat them all up properly, so they're hot. Yeah, I've done it once before and Bondi's trying to get tips out of me. All I'm trying to say to you, as tempting as it is, don't swallow them all. Because you have to get through so many sausage rolls that you won't be able to cope.
1: I could do 50. I reckon I could eat 50.
0: Well, this is what I thought, and I couldn't, man. And you're in there with some of the best bakers in the country.
1: That's why I'm in the room with them. I'm clearly an upper echelon Michelin star car tyre judge. So, yeah, I am there.
0: Car tyre judge. Lord, give me strength. we do have a workplace sausage roll shout, though. If you would like it, go to our More FM Facebook page. And we also have some limited edition merch as well to go along with the Bakel's Legendary Sausage Roll Awards for 2026. When we come back after the news, we've got a chance for you to win a massive grocery voucher to help things make things a bit easier for you.
2: And also, I'm going out on a bit of a limb here. Remember at school when you're sitting in class and you have a question that you kind of know within your heart of hearts might sound a little bit dumb slash really, really dumb, but you want to know the answer?
0: Yes.
2: And then 9 times out of 10 at school, you're just sort of like, oh, it's fine, I'll just go over here.
0: But
2: and you don't ask it. I'm going to go out on a limb.
0: Yes.
2: And ask something in 8 minutes time, which high risk, high reward could either be the dumbest question of all time, or we could be on the verge of the biggest breakthrough since humans existed.
0: Jeez.
1: Fantastic. That's a tease.
2: Sink or swim.
1: Right on.
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5: For Tauranga, a mainly clear day, light winds, a high of 19 degrees. If you're heading into the city this morning, State Highway 2 before the Wairoa River Bridge is all looking clear at the moment. City bound, all ways around Te Reo a bit slow at the moment. Welcome Link, busy as usual. And most of your delays are Cameron Road into the city centre and Bay Park to the Hewlett's Road flyover and Chapel Street onto Hewlett's Road. Busy both ways there as
4: well. 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
10: With UMG, their Ford and Mazda demonstrator sale is on now. More than 4 in 10 people in the Bay of Plenty experience loneliness to some degree, with 4.7% feeling lonely most or all of the time. Psychologist Sarah Chatwin says working age adults and recent migrants can be particularly vulnerable, with social connection playing an important role in feeling settled. And Tim Wilkinson has won the Karas Tauranga Open at Tauranga Golf Club by 7 shots, finishing an impressive 20 under par. Defending champ Josh Geary and Kerry Mountcastle sharing second.
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10: Morning, Glenn here with the latest at 8.30. Former Speaker of the House Adrian Rudafair has died this morning. His whānau issued a statement saying he passed away after a recent illness. First elected to Parliament in 2014, he only retired from politics earlier this year. Treasury's economic outlook has found funding for land transport has taken a big hit due to a pause on our fuel excise tax. Brad Olson from Infometrics saying it could lead to some pretty tough calls.
12: Further investment into roads and other transport activities will have to compete with hospitals, schools and everything else.
10: Police in Auckland are urging people to call if they witness suspicious activity around commercial properties. It follows the arrest of a man who allegedly did major damage after targeting copper at a substation in Grafton. Overseas, OpenAI is delaying the rollout of its latest model over safety concerns. The company's come under scrutiny lately, with Australia's PM revealing a rogue OpenAI agent hacked into government websites in June. Despite that, though, US President Trump has launched an AI-powered portal for people to interact better with the American government.
13: Serious high-tech people looked at this. You say this is one of the most incredible things that your government has done.
9: Sport.
10: In rugby league with Machinery Haas in a league of their own, Kiwis hooker Phoenix Crossland has been banned for 4 games for a hip drop tackle that broke the leg of Panthers star Nathan Cleary. The Knights man will miss Sunday's NRL Grand Final and the Kiwis' first 3 World Cup matches. Crossland very apologetic.
14: As soon as I walk out of this building, my focus goes to Newcastle Knights and winning this Grand Final and get a win on Sunday. So thanks everyone. Sorry again.
10: The NRL Grand Final also wrapping a big week for the Frizzell family. Tyson Frizzell, part of the Knights team that'll face the Roosters. His brother, 33-test loose forward Shannon Frizzell, included in our All Black squad for the 2 Bledisloe Cup tests against the Wallabies.
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10: 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Mainly fine and clear today, lots of sunshine, just cloudy patches, got light westerly winds, a high of 19 degrees and we're down to 6 overnight. Tomorrow fine with more cloud, a high of 19 and fine and cloudy Friday.
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16: Winter is a sleepy month, right? 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But does one part of the body not grow as much in winter? We'll find out next.

0: been a year since he's been here. Teddy Swims, Mr. Know It All at Mori FM with The Breakfast Club, broadcasting live from the UK Monday week. Looking forward to that.
1: No one ask where I thought of this. This is a total shower thought, and it could be a really stupid question. Winter, right, in terms of plants and lawns, things don't grow as much in winter, do they? Spring, things get warmer, growth increases.
0: Yep.
1: My question to you all this morning, does anyone know 559's a text number, 0800 More FM? You can get in the draw for that trip to the UK. Even if you don't know the answer, you just like to pass judgment on me, that's allowed. The question this morning is, does human body hair grow more in spring and summer than it does in colder months? Now, I haven't looked the answer up for this yet.
0: I love that. You can't just Google straight away. It ruins everything.
1: If it was, is that a stupid... Can you see where my brain's going with that?
0: I
1: know that
0: say,
1: our bodies aren't made of soil, so it's not quite exactly the same thing.
0: Yeah, but... No, but it doesn't have to just be soil. Like, when you think about... Like, I have blonde hair, right? It's not naturally blonde, but it's like a mousy brown under there somewhere. But it's usually always peroxided to death.
2: Yeah.
0: However, the peroxide always... My hair lightens up big time because of the sun.
1: Yes.
0: And I also feel like... I definitely feel like things aren't as forgiving in terms of hair growth in summer because the sun speeds up the growth. I'm going to say yes. The sun would affect it. But I don't know if it's necessarily warmth, but I do think it's sun, which obviously means warmth. But I think if it was, put it this way, if it was a humid place and there was rain all the time, I don't know that it would grow as fast as it would if there was more sunlight.
1: Sometimes weeds do though, don't they?
0: True.
2: Yeah. See, I have the opposite thinking. Like, the human body, if you're in the colder months, wouldn't it grow more hair to keep the body warm, like a protection sort of mechanism? So in the winter months, you would grow more hair. In the summer months, you would grow less hair because your body needs to cool down.
0: Do you think kids grow faster in summer?
2: Well, wow. They are more active because they're outside.
0: I'm just expanding it from also just hair, but like actual bone growth, body growth.
2: Yeah.
0: Would that also be faster?
1: Could be.
0: We're getting a lot of text messages. People have actually looked this up before, Speedy. First of all, not a stupid question.
1: Yeah, text here saying my hair grows so fast.

0: things.
1: Yeah.
2: What about your moustache? Is that a winter or something?
3: Ponty. Lana does not have a moustache.
2: Oh, sorry.
0: No, it's a beard. I tend to it. It's a beard. It's a goatee. Hello.
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6: For Tauranga, a mainly clear day. Light winds, a high of 19 degrees. If you're heading into the city this morning, State Highway 2 before the Wairoa River Bridge is all looking clear at the moment. Citybound, always around Tauranga, a bit slow at the moment. Welcome Link, busy as usual. And most of your delays are Cameron Road into the city centre and Bay Park to the Hewlett's Road flyover and Chapel Street onto Hewlett's Road. Busy both ways there.
5: Brisbane,
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0: Quarter to nine.
3: The big questions here this morning. I don't know what sparked this, but does human hair grow more in spring and summer in the warmer months than it does in winter?
0: Like faster?
3: Like faster, yeah.
0: Yeah. Mm. Jacob, we got a message through from Jacob. Jacob's in Nelson and is on the phone with us. G'day, Jacob.
15: G'day, guys. How are you?
0: Good.
3: Good,
0: now,
3: mate.
0: It must be a Nelson thing because that's where Speedy's from. Speedy wondered the same thing that you wondered a while ago and you actually did some research. What did you find?
15: Well, it was only because, you know, I sort of was thinking about it and, it popped up. But, yeah, it's basically all to do with the warmth in summer, with the blood flow to certain areas. And okay. So you get more growth that way. Also it's the, more sunlight, more vitamin D and things like that that help it
0: speed up
15: it grow faster.
0: Yeah. Okay. Have you noticed that on your, the reason you looked it up, did you notice it on your person, Jacob? Did you sort of think, jeepers?
15: I started thinking that it was more to do with my beard, really, because I was just thought, I wonder if my beard would grow a bit faster in the, not that I've got a beard, but, you know, it would grow faster in the winter to sort of cover up so I can, warm up a bit, but no.
0: not to be.
15: I was wrong.
0: Yeah, yeah. Well, look, Jacob, good news is you're in the draw to go to London because you got on the radio.
15: Oh, fantastic.
0: Well done.
3: Apparently, Jacob, as well, it looks like people in text machine are saying that even fingernails and stuff grow faster in summer. And someone's texting saying they've also noticed it with their dog. They have to get their dog groomed more in the warmer months.
15: Yeah, apparently that's true too. And also, what's interesting,

0: is that you shed less in summer.
1: Yes, which you'd always think would be the other way around.
0: That's right, yeah.
2: Now, why is that?
0: I don't know, obviously something to do with the other stuff as well, but it just sort of came up when I was looking, so it was like, oh, that's interesting.
2: Okay.
0: So that means what, less back here on the shower walls, I guess?
1: Oh.
2: Yeah, well, congratulations, Jacob, you're now officially the Breakfast
1: show
2: Club's show hair expert.
1: Yeah.
2: How does it feel?
1: Take care, Jacob, and good luck. Good luck for the trip to the UK, okay,
2: And
1: fella?
2: We got some Whittakers for you as well, mate.
0: Oh, wonderful. Thank you so much.
2: Our pleasure.
1: Now, that's what we need. We need actual proper research around here, don't we? I love it. Shout, like, hair on the shower wall. Because we all know it's true that it does happen.
2: Yeah.
1: 0800 More FM, you can win a $250 grocery voucher thanks to Freya's.

0: 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Don't let me down, down, down. It is 10 to 9 with the Breakfast Club. Stand by. Later on this morning, there is going to be an announcement for who will be at Laneway in Auckland, which is usually around February, but I think they've changed the day as well, so we'll have to wait and see.
1: Strong rumours. I've been looking around online this morning. Maybe before 10 o'clock, I'll share those with you for who we can expect to see there.
0: Have you heard any more rumours about the NRL Grand Final?
1: No.
0: I heard Silverchair. We're now, possibly coming back together. Silverchair, Australian rock band.
1: What do they sing?
0: Oh, heaps of songs. Probably more recently for you will be like a Straight Lines or something like that. Silverchair, legendary
1: Rocking
0: 90s rock band.
1: A straight line. That one.
0: Yeah, I'm pretty sure that's Silverchair. Now I'm doubting myself. But they did more legendary stuff in the 90s, but they're a Newcastle band. Hence why they think that they might come back together. But I'm still hoping for Olivia Dean.
1: Right.
0: We'll have to wait and see. Now, thanks to Freya's, we are looking for the great Kiwi sandwich, and voting is open. The top five sandwiches have been announced, and you can go and vote at freyas.co.nz. There's some really good ones. The top names are the Gentleman Farmer Sandwich. Richard in Wellington made that. The Regal Lux from Kiva in Auckland. Mark in Auckland has done Kiwi Air's Kitchen. There's Summer in a Sandwich, as well as the Relish the Crunch from Caden of Bay of Plenty.
1: Oh, yeah.
0: So you just have to go and vote at freyas.co.nz. Tell us which one you would love out of all of those. Michelle's in Hawke's Bay. Hi, Michelle.
2: Hi, how you doing?
0: Good.
1: Good, Michelle.
0: Are you in the mood? It's not too early to talk sandwiches with you?
2: Yeah, I'd quite like to talk sandwiches. As it's nice and summery here today, I would go for Summer in a Sandwich by Louise in Auckland.
0: Yeah.
1: Oh, yes. This is the one with the Christmas ham, right?
2: Yeah, and the curry leaf and a nice bit of crunch of the lettuce and some Al Brown's mustard.
1: Ooh.
0: See, when I first saw this, the iceberg lettuce and the ham got me, but it wasn't until I read deeper like you, Michelle, and you read about the curried eggs, and if I'm looking at a photo of it now, and it actually just looks like it just all works perfectly with the Freya's bread. Like, it looks mint. Absolutely gorgeous.
2: It looks very good. It's like something I could have since it was my birthday yesterday, so I can sit outside and make that today. Still not go to work.
0: Yeah. Are you still celebrating? Are you extending that birthday leave?
2: Just for a week, because my son's in America, so it's my birthday in America. So I thought,
1: milk it while you can, Michelle.
0: Of course. And we're also, because you're here, Michelle, we're going to put you in the draw to win a trip to the UK. Who knows? Maybe your son could meet you over there.
2: No, because we'll just go home that way.
0: Oh,
1: perfect.
0: You
1: well planned.
0: Here for thinking. We have for you $250 grocery voucher because you've come on here with us and spoken about this. So there you go. Done.
2: That is amazing.
1: Busy morning as well, because we'll also throw in some Whittaker's chocolate.
0: Oh my gosh.
2: Oh my god, that's my favourite.
1: Up to you whether you put that in the Freya's bread or not.
0: Yeah, but don't tell your son about that.
1: It could be the new great flavour.
0: Yeah, it's yours. Have a great Wednesday, Michelle. Good on you.
2: Thank you so much.
1: See you, Michelle.

0: is 4 to 9 here at More FM. Bruno Mars, I Just Might. That's going to go off at Eden Park. I'm so excited to hear what other songs he releases between now and March, because they'll just be just as loud.
1: He loves a collaboration as well, right? Him and Gaga, him and Rosé. There's been a couple of others that he's done in the past that have gone really well for him. So there could always be, because he's got his new romantic album out now.
0: Mm.
1: But he loves to sort of surprise. Nah, not on that one.
0: Someone else, actually, who we haven't heard from a while, has just announced a Vegas residency. And I mean no disrespect, but I wonder how long this residency, because how long until you, what's the difference in Vegas between a run of 3 shows and a residency? Yeah, what do you think the number is?
1: I reckon it needs to be about a month for it to be a residency.
0: That's a lot of shows.
1: Longer than you'd stay at a hotel for, you know? Mm. You're like a short-term flatmate at the casino.
0: I'll tell you who this is after 9 o'clock that's doing a Vegas residency. If you're going over there, you may be interested to going along to it, but you just have to watch out for all of his ex-girlfriends because there's enough of them. So that's in 15 minutes.
1: Okay, great.
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3: Meanwhile, in warehouse country.
4: High of 19 for Tauranga. Some light winds, but a mainly clear day heading into the city. Things doing pretty good across the network. A bit of slow traffic around Isdale Road. That's moving both ways. Stat Highway 2. In town, it's mainly busy Bayfair to the Hewlett's Road flyover. Most of traffic's on that flyover. Stat Highway 29A through Welcome Link. That's eased up pretty nicely. And a few slow patches through Cameron
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13: Morning, Glenn here with the latest at 9. New Zealand has been accused of failing to comply with climate commitments in its free trade agreement with the EU. A Netherlands-based organisation lodged the complaint and it's been supported by Greenpeace Aotearoa, claiming the government has spent 3 years undermining climate and environment laws and regulations, often to gain trade benefits. From today, the starting age for free bowel cancer screening has been lowered to 56 for some spots around the country. The whole of NZ by next April. Bowel Cancer NZ's Peter Huskinson.
14: If we're going to save many lives with this step, imagine how much we'll do when we fully match Australia and bring that age right down to 45.
13: A move from Woolworths to shift 130 customer care jobs to Australia has been slammed by Workers First Union. Spokesperson Rudd Hughes calling it a slap in the face for staff and suggesting the influence of AI tech has played a part. And the Auckland Council has scrapped postal voting for the next local body elections, just booths for 2028. LGNZ spokesperson Dame Fran Wild.
15: That creates more of an incentive for people to get out and vote. In both central and local elections, the proportion of people voting is actually dropping.
13: In basketball, our Breakers play in Auckland tonight. They begin their Ignite Cup defence at Spark Arena against the Cairns Taipans from 8:30. $680,000 up for grabs for the winner of the in-season tournament. And a huge story playing out in English football. The Premier League confirming Manchester City has been found guilty on over 100 charges related to breaches of financial rules. It could see the club expelled from the league. City do plan to appeal.
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13: More FM weather with Tyre Master, your tyre mag and alignment specialist, tyremaster.co.nz. Mainly fine and clear today, lots of sunshine, just cloudy patches, got light westerly winds, a high of 19 degrees and we're down to 6 overnight. Tomorrow fine with more cloud, a high of 19 and fine and cloudy Friday.
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0: More FM, it's Fallout Boy. We didn't start the fire, it wasn't us. With your mates here at the Breakfast Club, the latest artist, Speed, to announce a Vegas residency has just come out. Now, they've said, this particular artist has said, I'm going to do a Vegas residency. And then they've followed that up with, it's at the Sphere.
1: Oh, yeah,
0: so
1: okay.
0: Beautiful. We've seen many big acts do their shows there. Backstreet Boys,
1: Backstreet
0: U2.
1: Boys have just done it, U2. I feel like we've sort of been missing like a really big pop icon to do the Sphere, you know, like a
0: Lady Gaga,
1: yeah,
0: Adele,
1: that type of like,
0: right,
1: someone who's going to put on a real show there.
0: This might not be what you're saying, but he is very popular and we love him for nostalgic reasons. And he's a great artist, but he's doing 6 shows now. Whether or not we can call that an actual residency, that's a different discussion for another time. John Mayer.
1: Okay.
0: Now, I'd go to a John Mayer concert, but does John have the pull of an artist that you could only see? I mean, you know, obviously Celine never quite got to that stage, but like Adele, for example, she went and did her shows at Vegas instead of touring again. Is there enough of a pull there for John Mayer, do you
1: think? I don't think so. And yeah. I don't think he's an artist that isn't known for putting on amazing spectacles of shows.
0: Yeah.
1: And even his songs are a lot more chill. Whereas someone like Adele, who isn't really, she's not a performer in the sense of like she's having backup dancers and all that sort of stuff. But I think her songs are more powerful that they could carry off the Sphere.
0: I agree.
1: Whereas John Mayer feels more like a winery on in the afternoon.
0: Do you think he's potentially ripped himself off in terms of cost of venue? Yeah, he could have had more takings if he'd have just gone on some sort of casino theatre.
1: Maybe, but I know there's a lot of money behind the Sphere, and I'm pretty sure the deals that they do to get artists to perform there are incredibly lucrative for them.
0: So enticing for someone like a John Mayer.
1: Yeah.
0: So 6 shows, April of next year. If you are a John fan, and we know he loves his music, I just wonder if people will go to Vegas for that. You can go check out, actually, on his website, JM Mayer, which is his website. Just Google John Mayer Vegas, and you'll find all the details there. April 2027. Here's Kelly Clarkson, and behind these hazel eyes at More.

0: It's Kenny Loggins in Danger Zone. More FM, a high school hit with the Breakfast Club this morning.
1: Laneway has become one of the biggest festivals in Australia and New Zealand in the last couple of years, mainly because of the lineups that they've had. This year, Chapel Roan performed in Auckland. Last year, it was Charlie XCX. Mm. Within the next hour or so, they're announcing who their acts are going to be for 2027. I'll let you know who's being rumoured to take that top spot in around 10 minutes' time.
0: Am I making this up, or did Olivia Dean come once?
1: Yeah, she was, I think it might have been the year before.
0: Year before that.
1: Yeah.
0: So they know what they're doing for future stars.
1: Yes.
0: Okay. Find out in 10 minutes. Fever Dream and Alex Warren at More FM.

0: 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Now daylight saving has kicked in, we can officially get ready for summer. This song should help.
1: What's goodie? It's Kodiri, and this is our new song, Lay Your Head. The song is about being able to exhale with the people you love.
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0: How good. Coterie and Lay Your Head. This is Morrie Finn with The Breakfast Club. New music from them. I was in a TV commercial with them and 1NZ at the Warriors headquarters last week. And I saw it was on last night on 7 Sharp.
1: Cool.
0: They're so cool. They just look cool.
1: Great band, eh?
0: And like musicians just look cool.
1: Yeah.
0: That's
1: swagger. That's swagger.
0: Speaking of musicians,
1: Laneway's back next year in Auckland, slightly later than normal. It's on the 21st of Feb next year, which is a Sunday. But who are going to be the big acts? Charlie XCX has done it in the past, Chapel Roan. So people are really wondering who they'll be announcing as the big headline act.
0: Right.
1: The announcement's coming in the next hour or so, just over, just under.
0: Who have you heard?
1: Apparently, and this is because she's booked a bunch of solo shows in Australia around the time, but the lead singer of Paramore, okay. Hayley Williams.
0: Oh, so is she doing new stuff?
1: Yeah, she's gone solo. She had an album out last year that did, it was a bit more sort of like alternative and indie,
0: okay.
1: But was really well received by fans and critics.
0: Right.
1: We didn't play anything from it, but it's done really well on streaming.
0: Okay.
1: And I think she also does that thing now where like a lot of people that leave bands, I hate when they don't sing anything from the band that they're from.
0: Yeah, but they pretend the past wasn't there.
1: Yeah, but yeah. She doesn't do that. When good. She still does songs that we know from Paramore.
0: Okay,
1: so
0: okay.
1: At the moment, she's probably the hot favourite to be the headliner. There's also chat about Sabrina Carpenter, maybe Sam Fender, but I feel like those two feel a bit less likely than Hayley.
0: Well, we'll have to wait and see. So we think sometime in between 10 or 11,
1: yeah.
0: That announcement. Stand by for that this morning. 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
18: Yeah, Lackey was on a mission for a box of clouds and sent me 2WD straight into a soup bowl of slurry. 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

0: L King, X's and O's. That's it for us today. But see you tomorrow for Therapy Thursday. Bondi and I are going to do that.
1: And after 10 o'clock, Dido movie tickets, $100 cash, chicken nuggies, and once an hour, a bonus air fry with the school holiday pay every single hour between 10 and 4.
0: Oh, yeah. Have a great day. See you tomorrow. See you.
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11: Glenn here at 10. A homicide investigation has been launched in Christchurch after a woman was found dead this morning. Police were sent to a property in Edgware. A person there is assisting police who are not looking for anyone else. Tauranga Council CEO Marty Grenfell has resigned after a report into the Mount Maunganui landslide showed it could have been prevented. Local MP Sam Ufendale calling it a fresh start.
10: There's been a big loss of trust and goodwill, and it's time to change that perception and build trust in our local government.
11: And overseas, the US Secretary of State claims a suspected terror plot at an airbase in England clearly involves the hands of a foreign actor. Speaking to Fox News, Marco Rubio says more will come out.
6: We are dealing with elements in the world who have openly threatened to attack American interests globally.
11: And a rugby league with Machinery House and a league of their own, Kiwis hooker Phoenix Crossland will miss Sunday's NRL Grand Final in three World Cup games for the Kiwis, banned for a hip drop tackle that broke Nathan Cleary's leg. The first player sent off for one, journalist Paul Crawley questioning that on NRL 360.
20: Friday night, Victor Radley did one, and because Herbie Farmworth jumps to his feet, it results in a penalty, not even a sin bin.
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22: More FM Bay of Plenty weather with Tyre Master. Four branches across Tauranga and the mountains. Our 800 Tyre Master today, nice and fine. Just some light winds northwesterlies developing in the afternoon and a high of 19. Tomorrow, first day of October, nice and fine. Just some westerlies. They'll develop for a time of the arvo for a high of 19. And our Friday, fine again. Just some westerlies developing in the morning. And again, high of 19.
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Faze 93.4 Morey Finn, that here with you on this last day of September. And I thought, you know, being school holidays that the traffic had eased up, or I don't know if that was just me, but boy, it was a bit congested over the Harbour Bridge and between Bayfair and Hewlett's this morning. And 13 Morey Finn school holiday pay, here's Train on the Faze. Morey Finn. You're

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0: It is the Bay's 93.4 Maury Fem Tracks Project and summer rain. A big one this weekend for our Bay of Plenty steamers. On Saturday morning, actually, the kids have the opportunity to meet and greet and get autographs and all that sort of stuff at the Tauranga City waterfront just down there, kind of across from the Starbucks on that sort of grassy area there. So between 9.30 and 11, you can pop along, take the kids to check out what's going on there as well. Such a cool opportunity ahead of their game on Sunday afternoon. Maury Fem school holiday pay, though. This is a family pass to see Paw Patrol, the Dino movie. It's Ingham's Dino Chicken Nuggets. It's $100 cash as well. Get ready for the biggest adventure in Paw Patrol history. Here is this hour's winner.
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1: Bell Plumbing, Hewlett's Road them out. They've been in it and on it since World War II. So if there's a funny smell or a pussy in the well, who do you tell? Who's on the ball?
0: Tell Bell Plumbing, they come when you call.
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1: Count up, that is the Bay's 93.4 Mori FM. And our mates Sai and Lana are still building up to their big away where they head off to London. And obviously they've got this opportunity to bring you and a friend with them, heading from our region all the way over to the city streets of London. This is such a cool opportunity, eh? So it's expertly organised by our mates at House of Travel. You just need to listen to Sai and Lana as they build that London trip. That's how you can win. 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
9: Glenn here at 11. Police in Christchurch are assuring the public there's no risk after launching a homicide investigation. A woman was found dead at a property in Edgware this morning. Officers talking to a second person there. Police looking into the disappearance of a Brazilian woman near Queenstown want to speak to a man of interest. Erica Coelho was last seen September 18th, her car found at Skipper's Saddle. The man was on the summit track in the nearby Mount Dewar area. A blow for a charity in Auckland. Thieves stealing 7 heat pumps from a disability support service in Glendene, costing around $28,000. And police in England say a complex investigation is still going after 5 men were arrested near a military base this week used by the US. Those men now on bail.
10: They must adhere to very strict conditions. The safety of the public is at the forefront of our investigative decision making.
9: And in rugby league with Machinery House and a league of their own, Adam Pompey has found a new NRL team pretty quickly. Released by our Warriors, the 28-year-old centre has signed a 2-year deal with the Melbourne Storm.
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11: More FM Bay, plenty weather with Tyre Master. 4 branches across Tauranga and the mountains. Our 800 Tyre Master today, nice and fine. Just some light winds northwesterlies developing in the afternoon and a high of 19. Tomorrow, first day of October, nice and fine. Just some westerlies. Sun's developed for a time of the arvo for a high of 19. And our Friday, fine again. Just some westerlies developing in the morning. And again, high of 19.
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0: 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Sienna Spiro's latest. That one is Great Expectation. And around 20 minutes ago, the Laneway 2027 lineup was announced. This is going to be well worth making the trip up the from the Bay for. You've got Fontaines DC. You've got the Hayley Williams Show. We know that name. Hayley Williams, Slater, and a whole bunch more as well. So the general public tickets go on sale next Thursday, the 8th from 11. But before that, next Wednesday is the kind of the pre-sale as well, if you want to get in early and get in quick for that one as well. Going to be a massive one. Our family pass, our school holiday pay is a family pass to see Paw Patrol, the Dino Movie, Ingham's Dino Chicken Nuggets, and $100 cash as well. An adventure of prehistoric proportions awaits. Here is our winner for this hour.
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0: Just about lunchtime on the Bays 93.4 Mori FM, which is, well, perfect timing because maybe you're going to tuck into a nice sandwich for your lunch today. And we are celebrating the Freya's Great Kiwi Sandwich Search at the moment. And you can win a $250 grocery voucher with the Breakfast Club to stop into whatever supermarket locally you grab your ingredients from. And then maybe, yeah, put together your own sando. You just need to pick your favourite recipe from the finalist list on freyas.co.nz and then you can win and recreate it at home. That sounds pretty good to me. Al Brown has handpicked five finalists from across the country for the Freya's Great Kiwi Sandwich Search. There you go.
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20: Glenn here at midday. A homicide investigation's been launched on the South Island's west coast after the deaths of two people in Buller. They were both found at different properties, but police say there's no risk to the public. A homicide investigation in Christchurch too after a woman was found dead this morning in Edgware. Some high-level support for the Auckland Council's call to ditch postal voting for the next local body election. LGNZ's Dame Fran Wild says it makes sense.
21: If you're under a certain age, you probably have never posted anything in your life. You know, a letter, what's this?
20: David Seymour wants to turn an unused Auckland uni campus into a new high school. Acts Epsom MP talking to Auckland Grammar and Epsom Girls about developing a co-educational site. And former Paramore singer Hayley Williams will headline Auckland's Laneway Festival next year along with Irish post-punk group Fontaines DC. Ticket pre-sales start next week. In motorsport, with Magan Turbo's 80,000k tyre warranty, two more stars will line up in January's Race of Champions in Wellington. Ex-Formula One star David Coulthard and action sports legend Travis Pastrana added to the starting grid. And in league, the mission to get Silverchair to play in Sunday's NRL Grand Final continues. The rock band from Newcastle broke up 15 years ago. Knights legend Andrew Johns says he and his bro have been messaging singer Daniel Johns, no relation.
22: Me and Matthew sent him a couple of messages. Could you imagine Silverchair playing 15 minutes before kick?
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0: 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Four branches across Tauranga and the mountains. Our 800 Tyre Master today. Nice and fine. Just some light winds. Northwesterlies developing in the afternoon and a high of 19. Tomorrow, first day of October. Nice and fine. Just some westerlies. They'll develop for a time in the arvo for a high of 19. And our Friday, fine again. Just some westerlies developing in the morning. And again, high of 19.
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It is the Bay's 93.4 Mori Fair. Matt here. Lotto Powerball sitting at $12 million in tonight's draw. Tauranga City Lotto in our region have been on an absolute hot streak, a tear recently, so maybe they could do it again for the big one. That would be nice to see. If you want to win right now, though, Mori FM score holiday, pay that cue to call in 14. Here's David Guetta and Usher on the Bay's Mori Fair.

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1: It's time for us all to collectively trauma dump. 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
0: Also, we have $250 worth of grocery vouchers you could win thanks to Freya's, and Bondi wants to cut his cat's fur. Is that acceptable? 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

0: do. The Bay's 93.4, Maury Finn, Walker Hayes, Kesha, teaming up for Fancy Like. And you may have noticed, if you've been around the Mount Hot Pools area over the past couple of days, they have started some minor cleanup work, particularly around the car park as well. Obviously, with respect to the families and everything that happened in January, but those are some small steps that are certainly happening around there at the moment. Our school holiday pay, well, this is a family pass to see Paw Patrol, the Dino movie, Ingham's Dino Chicken Nuggets, $100 cash as well. Paw Patrol, the Dino movie, it's in cinemas now. You can grab your ticket. Here is our winner for this hour.
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0: It is the Bay's 93.4 Mori FM, and tomorrow is the big day. The judging all going down for the Bakel's legendary sausage roll competition before that winner is crowned on Friday. And to celebrate this, you can win a sausage roll workplace shout, plus you get some of those limited edition t-shirts as well. This is pretty sweet. Bondi's actually one of the judges, our very own from the Breakfast Club, so you know that he's got the pretty sweet gig as part of this. And obviously we know a thing or two about a saucy roll around our region, maybe more so pies, but definitely saucy rolls are up there as well. You just need to head along to our Mori FM Facebook page. That's how you can win that shout. You'd be the hero of your workplace, wouldn't you? There you go.
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15: Good afternoon, Bridget here with the latest at 1. Prime Minister Christopher Luxon has described the death of former Speaker and Labour MP Adrian Ruarafe as a huge loss.
16: He was always very fair and calm, but the most important thing was he was incredibly humble as an individual.
15: Police want to speak with a man seen in the Mount Dewar area about the disappearance of a Brazilian woman near Queenstown on September the 18th. Some Canterbury residents may have been undercharged for drinking water by up to $2.9 million. And Dwayne The Rock Johnson will co-produce a documentary on legendary Black Fern Portia Woodman Wycliffe. Former F1 star David Coulthard and action sports legend Travis Pastrana will line up in January's Race of Champions in Wellington. Motorsport with Mag and Turbo's 80,000k tyre warranty.
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0: More FM Bay, plenty weather with Tyre Master. Four branches across Tauranga and the Mounts. Our 800 Tyre Master today, nice and fine. Just some light winds northwesterlies developing in the afternoon and a high of 19. Tomorrow, first day of October, nice and fine. Just some westerlies. Sun's developed for a time in the arvo for a high of 19. And our Friday, fine again. Just some westerlies developing in the morning and again, high of 19.
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